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0: Hey, something strange is going on. Every time I say, I hear a loud bleep.
1: That's because you can't say that on the radio.
0: You're telling me I can't say?
1: Nope. That's why you're hearing that noise. It can't get through.
0: Can't get through? What about? Ugh, I can't even say that either.
1: No. Obscene words can get you into a lot of trouble on the radio. You know what else can get you in trouble? 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
0: I will from now on.
2: 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They stand for America. 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
3: 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I'm Petty Officer 2nd Class Christian Kibler. In Japan, U.S. airmen with the 374th Logistics Readiness Squadron provided humanitarian assistance and disaster relief support following the 2026 Kumamoto earthquake. This effort enabled air crews to strengthen their ability to support humanitarian relief operations in real-world conditions. In the Pacific Ocean, Nimitz-class aircraft carrier USS Theodore Roosevelt, CVN-71, hosted a Friends and Family Day cruise. Theodore Roosevelt's Friends and Family Day cruise showcases carrier strike group capabilities and the professionalism of the crew. And in the Republic of Korea, U.S. soldiers assigned to the 2nd Infantry Division and ROC U.S. Combined Division completed a first-person view drone training exercise. Integrating unmanned aerial systems across units sharpens real-time aerial reconnaissance and tactical communication. This has been your Pacific Pulse. I'm Petty Officer 2nd Class Christian Kibler.

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0: morning as Attorney General.
1: Lynch was sworn in by Emil Bove, judge on the powerful Third Circuit Court of Appeals, who just 2 years ago served as Blanche's co-counsel defending Donald Trump across three criminal cases. Blanche and Bove both took top jobs in the Justice Department after Trump won re-election. Blanche now has the role of the country's top law enforcement officer after being narrowly confirmed in a 50-49 vote Saturday morning. Blanche has been serving in the role in an acting capacity since April after his predecessor, Pam Bondi, was fired. Peter Haralambos, ABC News.
0: Severe heat and single-digit humidity are still fueling a severe fire season out west. ABC's Ginger Z.
2: High temperatures and dry, gusty winds exacerbating multiple major wildfires. British Columbia now under a state of emergency with tens of thousands evacuated and at least one person dead. On the California-Nevada state line, the Bug Fire burning 17,000 acres and still out of control.
0: Killed Tupac Shakur. Jury selection starting today in one of the country's most famous unsolved mysteries. The only person to ever be charged in connection with the rap legend's death, Dwayne Keefe D. Davis, now recanting the story he told, retold, made in statements to police, and wrote a book about, alleging he was the one who gave the order to have Shakur murdered in 1996. The former gang member was arrested in Las Vegas in 2023 on a murder charge and has been in custody ever since. Former Death Row Records head Marion Chug Knight spoke to ABC News exclusively from prison, where he's incarcerated on charges unrelated to Tupac's death. Knight was driving the car when Tupac was shot.
3: Everything he said and talked about, he already told on himself.
0: Now, the 63-year-old Davis has pleaded not guilty. Once a jury is selected, that trial is expected to last about a month. You're listening to ABC News.
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6: In Major League Baseball, the New York Mets scored five runs in the top half of the first inning in Atlanta on an RBI single by Bo Bichette and then a grand slam home run by Brett Beatty. Braves came back with two runs in the bottom of the first inning, so the Mets are up 5-2 at Atlanta now in the top half of the second inning. In Toronto, the Blue Jays and Boston Red Sox no score in the top of the fourth inning. In St. Louis, the Cardinals and Philadelphia Phillies scoreless in the bottom of the first inning. NFL media reported today the Dallas Cowboys defensive lineman Quinnen Williams has agreed to a three-year, $106 million extension through 2030. Green Bay Packers linebacker Micah Parsons said today that the most optimistic date for him to return to action would be in week six of the regular season, ironically against, you guessed it, the Cowboys at Lambeau Field.

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5: This is your News in One. Reporting for AFN Europe, I'm Senior Airman Kyle Smith. Competitive spirit and teamwork find common ground. U.S. soldiers were put to the test during the U.S. Army Europe and Africa, or USAEURAF, best squad competition at Grafenwöhr Training Area, Germany. Soldiers tested their teamwork, technical skills, and tactics, proving their ability to operate in realistic conditions. Operations Sergeant Major with the 3rd Armored Corps, Sergeant Major Jared Mendham, says the event gives soldiers an opportunity for further growth.
6: You know, and that's really what this event is about, is, you know, the best squad. It's not about a best individual, but it's about the best squad. And then how do we attack the courses and the challenges that are presented in front of them?
5: The winners of the event will advance to represent USAEURAF at the Army's Best Squad competition later this year. That was your News in One. I'm Senior Airman Kyle Smith.
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0: that gives parents more choice. I'm Lisa Lucera, Fox News. White House Press Secretary Caroline Leavitt with praise for President Trump's executive order on childhood vaccines.
1: It's based on common sense and scientific research. Thanks to Secretary Kennedy and President Trump for finally having the courage to enact this order and now to hold states accountable.
0: On Fox's Hannity, the order calls for separating the measles, mumps, and rubella vaccine into three shots and prioritizes the number of vaccines for young children to 11 instead of 18. The president again suggested a link between vaccines and autism, but there is no scientific evidence linking

0: linking the two. Wisconsin Republican Senator Ron Johnson sifting through tens of thousands of texts from the phone Dr. Anthony Fauci used during the pandemic.
1: Johnson says in January 2021, Fauci wrote to top health officials, quote, "Many people have significant psychotine storm and fever after the second dose of the COVID vaccine. That is inflammation." Fauci also appears to say it could be associated with miscarriage in the first trimester. These are questions that Republicans wanted Fauci to answer when he invoked the Fifth last month. A Senate panel referred Fauci to the DOJ last week for possible prosecution.
0: Fox's Chad Pergram. Wisconsin, one of the handful of states holding primaries tomorrow. Democratic Socialist Francesca Hong is making headlines as she hopes to win the nomination for governor.
2: She's a state representative, former restaurant owner, running to be America's first self-identifying Democratic Socialist governor. She's earned the endorsement of the DSA and from controversial progressives, including the far-left Hassan Piker. And pressed on electability concerns, Hong has had to walk back some of her past statements about canceling Thanksgiving, Valentine's Day, and defunding the police.
0: Fox's Alexandria Hoff in Madison. Primaries also being held in South Carolina, Connecticut, and Minnesota. 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
4: I'm Petty Officer Second Class Christian Kibler. In Japan, U.S. airmen with the 374th Logistics Readiness Squadron provided humanitarian assistance and disaster relief support following the 2026 Kumamoto earthquake. This effort enabled air crews to strengthen their ability to support humanitarian relief operations in real-world conditions. In the Pacific Ocean, Nimitz-class aircraft carrier USS Theodore Roosevelt, CVN-71, hosted a Friends and Family Day cruise. Theodore Roosevelt's Friends and Family Day cruise showcases carrier strike group capabilities and the professionalism of the crew. And in the Republic of Korea, U.S. soldiers assigned to the 2nd Infantry Division and ROC U.S. Combined Division completed a first-person view drone training exercise. Integrating unmanned aerial systems across units sharpens real-time aerial reconnaissance and tactical communication. This has been your Pacific Pulse. I'm Petty Officer 2nd Class Christian Kibler.
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6: In Major League Baseball, the New York Mets have a 7-4 lead at Atlanta in the bottom of the fifth inning. Mets scored five in the top of the first inning, including a grand slam by Brett Beatty. Francisco Lindor hit a home run in the third inning, his 11th of the campaign. Toronto's Charles McAdoo, a solo home run, helping the Blue Jays go up 2-0 over the Boston Red Sox at Toronto now after six innings. The Philadelphia Phillies, a 2-0 lead at St. Louis at the top of the fifth. At Minnesota, the Twins up 2-1 over the Baltimore Orioles in the bottom of the fifth. NFL media reported today that Dallas Cowboys defensive lineman Quinnen Williams has agreed to a three-year, $106 million extension through 2030. Packers linebacker Micah Parsons said today that the most optimistic date for him to return to action would be in week six of the upcoming regular season against, you guessed it, the Dallas Cowboys.
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0: Ah, check it out. It's raining again. And do you know what this is? It weighs around 3,600 pounds and takes about 107 feet to stop when rocking along at 60 miles per hour. A car, of course. And this? 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Well, when this meets this, it never ends well. And when it's raining, it just makes things even worse. Hey, even when the weather's nice, a helmet and protective gear should always be part of the ride. 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
2: This is your News in One. Reporting for AFN Europe, I'm Senior Airman Kyle Smith. Competitive spirit and teamwork find common ground. U.S. soldiers were put to the test during the U.S. Army Europe and Africa, or USAEURATH, best squad competition at Grafenwöhr Training Area, Germany. Soldiers tested their teamwork, technical skills, and tactics, proving their ability to operate in realistic conditions. Operations Sergeant Major with the 3rd Armored Corps, Sergeant Major Jared Mendham, says the event gives soldiers an opportunity for further growth.
3: You know, and that's really what this event is about, is, you know, the best squad. It's not about a best individual, but it's about the best squad. And then how do we attack the courses and the challenges that are presented in front of them?
2: The winners of the event will advance to represent USAEURATH at the Army's best squad competition later this year. That was your News in One. I'm Senior Airman Kyle Smith.
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0: Now starting for Carlisle at running back, defensive back, punter, and place kicker is...
1: And winning the gold in the pentathlon and decathlon is...
2: Now playing for the New York Giants in the outfield is...
3: The winner of the intercollegiate ballroom dance competition is...
1: Named as first team All-National Football League is...
4: Jim Thorpe. 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
0: Now starting for Carlisle at running back, defensive back, punter, and place kicker is...
1: And winning the gold in the pentathlon and decathlon is...
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3: The winner of the intercollegiate ballroom dance competition is...
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1: From ABC News, I'm Stephanie Officer. A devastating earthquake struck Western Colombia this morning, killing at least 132, collapsing buildings and trapping people under rubble. ABC's Trevor Ault.
2: The 7.4 magnitude earthquake struck in the remote Choco region of Western Colombia. Officials say it's the most powerful quake to hit the country in a decade. Entire apartment buildings splitting open, collapsing into plumes of dust. More than 1,600 homes and buildings damaged or destroyed, and multiple aftershocks rocked the region as well. The city of Manizales, one of the hardest hit, the historic neo-Gothic cathedral suffering major damage, pieces of the spires falling to the ground.
1: Some of the country's biggest grocery stores are recalling dozens of products with jalapenos over fears of a growing salmonella outbreak. ABC's Elizabeth Chelsea.
3: The FDA says 345 people have been sickened from a salmonella outbreak across 27 states. Most of those people reported eating jalapenos at Chipotle and Qdoba. Health officials have traced the outbreak to jalapenos from Coast Citrus distributors sourced from Mexico. A large supply of the peppers are used by Taylor Farms to make prepared foods sold to grocery stores. Taylor Farms is the same company

0: to the deadly cyclosporiasis outbreak from lettuce sourced from a different grower in Mexico.
1: For an updated list of the latest recalled products and retailers, visit abcnews.com. An American Airlines flight out of Myrtle Beach this morning was forced to turn around after an engine caught fire in a bird strike. ABC's Gio Benitez.
2: Shortly after takeoff, around 8:40 a.m., the pilots declaring a mayday, citing an engine issue caused by hitting birds. Other pilots reporting to the tower that they saw birds go right into the plane's left engine. The Boeing 737 already over water, forced to turn back. Those 172 passengers landing safely at Myrtle Beach International Airport.
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3: This is your News in One. Reporting for AFN Europe, I'm Senior Airman Kyle Smith. Competitive spirit and teamwork find common ground. U.S. soldiers were put to the test during the U.S. Army Europe and Africa, or USAEURAF, best squad competition at Grafenwöhr Training Area, Germany. Soldiers tested their teamwork, technical skills, and tactics, proving their ability to operate in realistic conditions. Operations Sergeant Major with the 3rd Armored Corps, Sergeant Major Jared Mendham, says the event gives soldiers an opportunity for further growth.
4: You know, and that's really what this event is about, is, you know, the best squad. It's not about a best individual, but it's about the best squad. And then how do we attack the courses and the challenges that are presented in front of them?
3: The winners of the event will advance to represent USAEURAF at the Army's best squad competition later this year. That was your News in One. I'm Senior Airman Kyle Smith.
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6: In Major League Baseball, the New York Mets have a 7-4 lead at Atlanta in the bottom of the fifth inning. Mets scored five in the top of the first inning, including a grand slam by Brett Beatty. Francisco Lindor hit a home run in the third inning, his 11th of the campaign. Toronto's Charles McAdoo, a solo home run, helping the Blue Jays go up 2-0 over the Boston Red Sox at Toronto now after six innings. The Philadelphia Phillies, a 2-0 lead at St. Louis at the top of the fifth. At Minnesota, the Twins up 2-1 over the Baltimore Orioles in the bottom of the fifth. NFL media reported today that Dallas Cowboys defensive lineman Quinnen Williams has agreed to a three-year, $106 million extension through 2030. Packers linebacker Micah Parsons said today that the most optimistic date for him to return to action would be in week six of the upcoming regular season against, you guessed it, the Dallas Cowboys.
5: We play the artist you love.
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0: social media. There's no need for paranoia, just common sense. Avoid posting info about deployments, locations, and missions. And be careful about what's in your photos, too. That's practicing good OPSEC.
1: One more thing. If you think you're being watched, you are by me.
2: Oh, yeah.
3: Okay. Good morning, crayons. It's time for roll call before the students get here. Brown.
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3: Blue.
5: Here.
3: Yellow.
6: Yellow, I'm here and ready to be seen. Oh, yeah.
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9: I'm Colonel Nick Haig, Space Force Guardian and NASA astronaut. When I launched to the International Space Station on the NASA mission as part of the astronaut program, I was away from home for 171 days. But even on orbit, connection matters. Thanks to the American Forces Network, I stayed in touch with news, sports, and the little things that make the station feel like home. Wherever duty takes us, even into space, staying connected keeps us grounded. Semper Supra.

0: I did it last week.
1: I did it yesterday.
2: 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But as soon as I can, I'll be doing it again. Will you do it?
1: 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We are the Armed Services Blood Program.
3: Preparing for yet another PCS. As many times as you have moved, I am sure you got some crazy stories.
4: Yeah, one time I signed off on my inventory list without double-checking that everything was accounted for. Lost my pup's favorite bone. Oh, he wasn't too happy with me. Bit me right here.
3: Whoa, now I bet you wish you would have double-checked the accuracy of your mover's inventory list, huh?
4: I suppose so.
3: When we come back, why it's pronounced cupboard when it's spelled cupboard? What's up with that?
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6: I'm Petty Officer Second Class Christian Kibler. 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This effort enabled air crews to strengthen their ability to support humanitarian relief operations in real-world conditions. In the Pacific Ocean, Nimitz-class aircraft carrier USS Theodore Roosevelt, CVN-71, hosted a Friends and Family Day cruise. 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And in the Republic of Korea, U.S. soldiers assigned to the 2nd Infantry Division and ROC U.S. Combined Division completed a first-person view drone training exercise. Integrating unmanned aerial systems across units sharpens real-time aerial reconnaissance and tactical communication. This has been your Pacific Pulse. I'm Petty Officer 2nd Class Christian Kibler.
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1: Launched by Taiwan. I'm Sue Guzman, Fox News. And the United States and Taiwan staging the annual war games to test their ability to sustain military operations and counter potential Chinese attacks. More from Fox's Jeff Paul in Taipei.
2: They drill as if their island's existence depends on it. Soldiers in Taiwan practicing for a potential invasion by China and how their forces would protect the self-ruled democracy of 23 million people. This year, Taiwan's annual war games are focused on combat readiness as China maintains its demand for reunification. Even Taiwan's president, Lai Ching-te, taking part. Forces practice evacuating him to a command center in the middle of the night. Taiwanese lawmaker Wang Ting-yu just got back from Washington. He's urging President Trump to approve a new $14 billion arms sale package to Taiwan.
1: Chinese President Xi Jinping is set to visit the White House next month. U.S. Senators Ron Johnson and Rand Paul releasing texts Monday from Dr. Anthony Fauci's government phone containing conversations with other medical professionals. And as we hear from Fox's Kevin Cork, they contain some concerns he had about miscarriage for pregnant women who took the vaccine.
3: From a text dated January the 25th of 2021, I asked around a bit more on another issue, and it came up that we need to be aware of. Since many people have significant cytokine storm and fever after the second dose, this theoretically could be associated with miscarriage in the first trimester. And then months later, Fauci said, quote, there's no indication whatsoever that there's any increase of any adverse issues in a pregnant woman who was vaccinated compared to a pregnant woman who wasn't vaccinated. It's pretty clear that pregnant women should get vaccinated.
1: This comes after a Senate committee voted to

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1: This is your News in One. Reporting for AFN Europe, I'm Senior Airman Kyle Smith. Competitive spirit and teamwork find common ground. U.S. soldiers were put to the test during the U.S. Army Europe and Africa, or USAEURAF, best squad competition at Grafenwöhr Training Area, Germany. Soldiers tested their teamwork, technical skills, and tactics, proving their ability to operate in realistic conditions. Operations Sergeant Major with the 3rd Armored Corps, Sergeant Major Jared Mendham, says the event gives soldiers an opportunity for further growth.
2: You know, and that's really what this event is about, is, you know, the best squad. It's not about a best individual, but it's about the best squad. And then how do we attack the courses and the challenges that are presented in front of them?
1: The winners of the event will advance to represent USAEURAF at the Army's best squad competition later this year. That was your News in One. I'm Senior Airman Kyle Smith.
3: From the Fox Sports Studios in Los Angeles, here's Isaac Lohengrin.
4: In Major League Baseball, the New York Mets have a 7-4 lead at Atlanta in the bottom of the fifth inning. Mets scored five in the top of the first inning, including a grand slam by Brett Beatty. Francisco Lindor hit a home run in the third inning, his 11th of the campaign. Toronto's Charles McAdoo, a solo home run, helping the Blue Jays go up 2-0 over the Boston Red Sox at Toronto now after six innings. The Philadelphia Phillies, a 2-0 lead at St. Louis at the top of the fifth. At Minnesota, the Twins up 2-1 over the Baltimore Orioles in the bottom of the fifth. NFL media reported today that Dallas Cowboys defensive lineman Quinnen Williams has agreed to a 3-year, $106 million extension through 2030. Packers linebacker Micah Parsons said today that the most optimistic date for him to return to action would be in week six of the upcoming regular season against, you guessed it, the Dallas Cowboys.
5: This is where the music meets.

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5: 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Yeah.

girls just wanna have fun. I don't know your plans. I just wanna get some. Girls wanna summer with their friends. Wanna do it to the ex and then get the job.

0: 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Are you ready, amazing Stan?
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3: 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Got any questions? 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

0: Officials say at least 132 people are dead after Monday's powerful 7.4 magnitude earthquake. Rescue efforts underway. ABC's Trevor Ault.
1: We have seen dozens of buildings collapse on top of people, as we've seen so frequently in the areas where a lot of the infrastructure is not. To try to find anybody who has survived in all of the rubble. They are very hopeful that they'll be able to dig out more and more survivors. But the longer this goes on, the harder that gets.
0: Seven jurors selected Monday in one of the country's most famous unsolved mysteries, who shot Tupac Shakur. The only one to ever be charged in connection with the rap legend's death, Dwayne Kefidi Davis, now recanting the story he told, retold, made in statements to police, and wrote a book about, alleging he was the one who ordered Shakur murdered in 1996. The former gang member arrested in Las Vegas in 2023 on a murder charge and has been in custody ever since. Former Death Row Records head Marion Shug Knight spoke to ABC News exclusively from prison, where he's incarcerated on charges unrelated to Tupac's death. Knight was driving the car when Tupac was shot.
2: Everything he said and talked about, he already told on himself.
0: 63-year-old Davis has pleaded not guilty. Once a full jury is selected, the trial is expected to last about a month. A lifeguard in Maine pulled underwater by what he says was a shark Saturday. Greg Wilford telling ABC's Portland affiliate WMTW he was swimming when something grabbed his rescue device.
3: I was probably 5 feet under and I thought I was caught in a boat prop. And I realized it wasn't. There's no fish that's going to do that. It has to be a big fish or a shark. It had to be the shark.
0: British songstress Cleo Soule delighting fans Monday when she announced she'll drop her fifth album, Gentlewoman, August 20th. You're listening to ABC News.
4: 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I'm Petty Officer Second Class Christian Kibler. 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In the Pacific Ocean, Nimitz-class aircraft carrier USS Theodore Roosevelt, CVN-71, hosted a Friends and Family Day cruise. 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

0: Cruise showcases carrier strike group capabilities and the professionalism of the crew. And in the Republic of Korea, U.S. soldiers assigned to the 2nd Infantry Division and ROC U.S. Combined Division completed a first-person view drone training exercise. Integrating unmanned aerial systems across units sharpens real-time aerial reconnaissance and tactical communication. 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I'm Petty Officer 2nd Class Christian Kibler.
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2: The Royals lead the Dodgers in L.A. 3-2 in the top of the sixth. Tarek Skubal went five innings, 95 pitches for the Dodgers. Did have six strikeouts, but allowed three runs, all three RBIs, to Jack Caglione of the Royals, who homered in the third. Dodgers are trailing, and the Dodgers' record since July 1st, 14-18. The Giants at home leading Houston 3-2 in the top of the eighth. Texas tied 1-1 at the Angels in the top of the seventh. The Rangers are a half game behind Houston in the AL West standings. Arizona 7-0 over Colorado in the top of the seventh. Ex-Rockies star Nolan Arenado with a first inning grand slam against his old team. The Padres homered in the seventh to take the lead on the Brewers 3-2. It's now top of the eighth. To the eighth inning, A's now up 6-2 on the Rays, trying to end Tampa Bay's six-game winning streak. The Mets won at Atlanta 8-5.

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1: Wait, is this me?
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2: Look out.
1: Are we about to go live? Wait, is this happening? Okay, here we go.
3: You are now listening to DJ EJ.
1: Okay, that's definitely me. Good morning, good morning, and happy Tuesday. Welcome back from the world's longest Monday. And if you have taken a step outside, it is just raining ash. Mount Etna is doing what Mount Etna does best, and it just seems to be all over Sicily. So for those of you that are making your way in and about or you're headed to base, make sure that you are especially careful. Due to the ongoing Etna eruption, there is volcanic ash fall and material that's collecting on those road surfaces. So it does tend to make the roads very slick. So just note that these conditions will degrade braking distances and tire effectiveness. So make sure that you drive with extreme caution and at reduced speeds to ensure you and other drivers are safe in these very unique conditions, especially in the affected areas. Other than that, welcome to your Tuesday. It is feeling really, really great. And I'm still keeping all of the weekend vibes in mind. Thank you so much for joining me. I am your host, DJ EJ, better known as Navy Petty Officer Eloise Johnson. And your Tuesday would not feel like a Friday without the morning buzz. Up next, there is more to admin than meets the eye. When we return, we're going to hear from the original A-team, Naz Sigonella's admin team, Chief Warrant Officer 3, Eduardo Dino Clemente, YN1, Kane Tushi, and JEA's newest president, YN3, Adrian Irizarry. From military advancement to morale boosting, this hour is definitely guaranteed to keep you on your toes, so do not touch that dial. 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Big.

0: Good morning, Sigonella, and welcome to today's Admin Hour. I'm Chief Warrant Officer 3, Dino Clemente. In the studio today, we have the one and only CPPA leading petty officer and our newest passport agent, Y1 Kane Schutte.
1: Hey, morning, sir. Good to be here.
0: And JEA's newest president and Triad Assistant Secretary, YN3, Adrian Irizarry.
2: How's it going? Good morning.
0: All right. So right now, we're all honored to be here with you to discuss some several important changes affecting our service members across the installation wide. Pace of change has been significant over the past year, and it's just crazy to think about it. We're almost at the end of July. We got new at NAV admins impacting advancement, career management, professional development, and quality of life initiatives to include passport services. Today, we're going to take a little break, and then we're going to figure out what these changes actually mean, not just what is written in policy, but how they affect you, your family, your career, and your command. And just a quick reminder to our LDO and CWO Chief Warrant Officer applicants, packages are due just around the corner on 1 October.
1: Yes, sir. Yes, sir. Well said. So, good morning, Sigonella family. Glad to be here again on a new edition of the Admin Hour. This next hour, we will discuss billet-based advancement, professional development opportunities, passport services, warrior toughness initiatives, and where you can find the latest information to stay informed and keep your career going. Whether you're a junior sailor, chief petty officer, commissioned officer, or civilian supporting our fleet, there are important updates that will apply across our force.

So this morning we're going to talk a little bit about the Navy's priorities. So recently there's been quite a few Nav admins coming directly from our CNO 34, Admiral Cottle. Those are about the Admiral Hyman Rickover, discussing about warfighting, warfighters, and the foundation. At first glance, those might seem like they're all about ships, aircraft, and weapon systems. But every one of those priorities starts with a good administration. So just think about it, right? So warfighting depends on having qualified sailors in the right place at the right time. And the admin helps process orders, tracks qualifications, maintains personal records, and ensures commands have the people that they need. Warfighters, second, are people. And that's where admin has probably one of the biggest impacts. Whether it's pay, leave, evaluations, awards, advancements, travel claims, simply just updating family information. They're not just transactions, right? They affect the lives of our service members, the morale, and readiness. And finally, the foundation. So we have strong organizations are built on accurate records, accountability, and timely communication. When admin gets it right, commands can make informed decisions, leaders have reliable information, and sailors can stay focused on the mission, right? So right now we're at the height of PCS season, and currently there's a lot of turnover, right? Turnover on change of command, so there's new leadership. So we do want to make sure in place we have designation letters, new command directive. So next time you stop by admin, just remember, we're not just processing paperwork. We're also supporting the warfighter, helping keep the fleet ready. And I've always been thought early in my career as a warrant officer, right? So behind every ready warfighter is a strong administrative foundation.

0: ready for it.
1: Going into billet-based advancement, one of the biggest personnel changes continues to be the expansion of billet-based advancement, or being BBA. Instead of advancement relying solely on quotas and exam scores, eligible sailors must compete for advancement through available billets after successfully completing the required rating knowledge exam, which did take the place of the original Navy-wide advancement exam. This aligns advancement with actual fleet requirements while encouraging sailors to pursue assignments that match their career goals. All of you should continue monitoring My Navy Assignment. That is your bread and butter, discussing career planning with their command career counselor and ensuring their records remain accurate. In order to be eligible for the said exam coming up, especially in the September cycle, which is almost upon us, a couple of things that you should be tracking. Professional military knowledge. Your PMKEE deadline is just in a couple days, 31 July, so make sure that is complete up to the required rank that you are going to be taking. ELD deadlines as well, whether it's intermediate for E5s or advanced leadership development for our E6 candidates, please make sure that is complete by 31 August. Additionally, a new requirement that came in this past FY, enlisted joint professional military education, that is EJPME, that can be found on JKO or Joint Knowledge Online. That is a new requirement for all of us to take, whether it's EJPME 1 or 2, based on your required rank. That must be completed by 31 December. Regarding a little bit of a difference, folks, between TIR, time and rate, and TED, that is terminal eligibility date. Based on the examination that you promote off of, whether it be the fall cycle being in September, your terminal eligibility will begin on 1 January the following year. And if you take it in the spring cycle being March, your terminal eligibility will be 1 July. That is where your time and rate will start. And definitely take that in consideration when going up for, say, meritorious advancement or submitting a MAC quota. In regards to taking the test exam, the examination can be taken anytime during the normal exam period for a better score to improve your ranking in MNA. That is now your new incentive as the sailor and taking advantage of your career. But if you receive a lower score, you may lose eligibility or lower your ranking.

a stove. Water getting boiled. Being so Snoopy in the hookie. System overload. I've been running this rap game since I was 20 years old. I hung with the worst of them. Bust to my burst of them. Floss them up, toss them up. Harder way, close them up. Pardon me, I'm bossing the pressure up. Bless you, bro. Don't mess with us. We like the U in the 80s. Back to back, set a track. Hit the lick, get it back. Get the trick, jump the track. Want my money back. Time and time again, while I'm

0: So I'm actually one of the newest passport agents. So we have Y1 and myself as the passport agents here on the installation. So we have some really exciting news for you in case you weren't tracking, right? So recently, the Palermo office was closed, and that'll be reopened on August 3rd. That's 2026. And the State Department personnel will reserve the whole week just for the Sigonella military and civilian citizenship families. Y1 and I, you know, we've been working and coordinating with the Naples Consulate Office to support the NES Sigonella Community Office. And once we finalize a plan, which we're looking to utilize in NAS to building space over at the NAV PTO Deers office.
1: Yeah, just a couple things to expand on that, sir. So one thing I want to reiterate, this has been going on for just a select few months since AO and I have taken on the program. Please be sure to utilize our passport portal. We have that just for, number one, establishing if you are indeed in requirement of an official no-fee passport going to a country that does require receipt of one for you to travel. This is going to be in regards to official travel, not personal. So please do not mix that up. Additionally, if you notice that we are delayed in responding to your email inquiries, phone calls, whatever it might be, we are dealing with or working through high email traffic from Naples. So Naples Passport Office is currently down at the moment. So all of our directories are coming down to myself and AO. So please be patient. We will respond to your inquiries as soon as we possibly can. Passport services are still ongoing. I promise you that.

moving on to warrior toughness. Operational readiness depends on resilient sailors. Recent guidance continues expanding warrior toughness and operational stress control resources to improve resilience before, during, and after operational deployments. These programs emphasize performance, decision-making under stress, and long-term readiness, not simply responding after problems arise. So a couple things with that, right? Please make sure you have a ton of resources on My Navy HR. PowerPoint slides, CNO's initiatives, all that good stuff that can be found at just the click of a button. Please make sure to also understand if you are an LPO, a chief, a commissioned officer, understand your sailors, understand what makes them tick, understand their drives, their motivation, what helps them decompress. That is the biggest thing that we want to instill in our force. Our fleet definitely depends on operational readiness as well as administrative readiness. That's part of why we are here today. MilPay and morale is definitely a big reason or a big tool that we utilize as your admin warriors. We want to make sure that you guys are set up for as much success as possible when it comes to warrior toughness. Warrior toughness means worrying about yourself on top of the sailors that you have in your department. Regarding uniforms and policy, I'm sure a lot of folks are tracking the newest NAV admin, such as 162/26 involving grooming standards, as well as religious accommodations 149/26 and personnel policy guidance. Please make sure if you have a beard or if you have a current no-shave chit regarding that, please make sure to get reevaluated upon receipt or upon transferring to a new duty station. To medical, the CO will be the only approval authority regarding a no-shave chit moving forward. So please continue to get evaluated by medical should you need it. The skipper will be the only signing authority on that. Administrative separation will be considered with over 12 months of consecutive shaving waivers or no-shave chits. Sailors should always review the official NAV admin list and consult their chain of command if they have questions about implementation. Once again, that can be found on My Navy HR under the Messages tab, where you have access to all NAV admins, all NAVs for the past 5 to 10 years.

0: we promised this past hour we would expand a little bit on professional and personal development. Why don't you want to talk a little bit about that?
1: Yeah, absolutely, sir. So professional development opportunities continue expanding, right? They're always expanding. Recent NAV admins announced additional Navy COOL certifications, graduate education opportunities, Naval postgraduate school programs, Naval War College, and specialized technical education. That being said, diving a little bit into both Navy COOL and U.S. MAPS. Okay, it's a website that allows you to get certifications for on-the-job training enrollments that are in your rating field or trade. In order to be eligible, you need to be active duty or FTS or TAR. You must have a minimum of 12 months remaining on your current enlistment contract in order to enroll. That's regarding U.S. MAPS specifically. If you want to branch out a little bit, okay, definitely think about your future outside of the military realm. Navy COOL is definitely a great certification opportunity for that. Okay, if you're interested in personal training, Microsoft certifications, whether Excel, Microsoft Word, whatever the case is, those opportunities are there, and the funding is provided from the Navy, not a dime out of your pocket. When it comes to U.S. MAPS, again, touching on the job, make sure to log your hours routinely, or you can either do a new competency role in U.S. MAP to where your LPO, your chief, will go ahead and evaluate your competency based on the given sections within that enrollment that you selected for U.S. MAPS. Please, please, please keep your education ongoing, okay? But the military provides plenty of opportunities to expand that. Regarding tuition assistance, that's definitely something very, very dear to me. I've been utilizing TA for the past couple of years now, enrolled at AMU, American Military University. Make sure that a given university that you are enrolled in is capped at that $250 per semester hour. That is the TA rate. In order to enroll, you must have 3 years time in service. Be sure to log on to My Navy Education or My Navy College, and they will take you through the enrollment process. You need to take an online virtual course. You need to get with a virtual counselor on a degree plan and then approval through your chain of command. But please utilize that. Again, that's money that the Navy is giving you to expand your education and to hopefully set you up for the time that you separate, retire, whatever the case is. Every sailor should be asking themselves, what credential or qualification can I earn this year that strengthens my career and future civilian opportunities?

0: Now, the amount of information coming through NavAdmins can feel overwhelming. Best advice is simple. You want to stay informed, read the summaries, talk with your leadership, keep your career records current. You want to take advantage of professional development opportunities. And most importantly, remember that these changes are designed to strengthen both our fleet and the careers of our sailors. Thank you for what you do every day and for our nation.
1: Well, that was a lot of great information. Now, I'm going to just expand a little bit about Navy Cool just because I'm a huge believer on it. Definitely helped me on get quite a few certifications. Definitely helped me, I want to say, be competitive to get selected as a warrant officer. So Navy Cool Credentials, I think it's a program that's very underutilized. And I'm just going to speak a little bit about it. Even too, for your enlisted sailors, Navy offers a community college, and it's got a wide variety of colleges and universities that the program is offered through, right? Like Arizona State, there's a program for Arizona State. If you're interested in becoming maybe an IW, Information Warfare Officer, or you want to expand a little bit on your education, Navy Community College is an amazing program. And did you state Navy Cool Credentials, right? So it covers a massive wide variety of civilian certifications, right? So like myself, I got a certification in Human Resources. I got one in Homeland Security, right? And there is apprenticeships that are tied to military ratings. Not just, you know, so it doesn't have to be tied up just to your rate, right? It can be easily tied up to your collateral duty, right? So if you are working as Assistant Command Fitness Leader or Command Fitness Leader, yes, you can probably get a certification. And as a personal trainer, the Navy pays for this. Just to the audience, take advantage of these programs that are offered to you. You look back, what you've accomplished in your career, education, the Navy offers that to you. You're not just the Navy, but DOW-wide. Again, just a little plug on My Navy Cool. And if there's any questions, please feel free to reach out to myself, Admin, your Educational Services Officer, your Career Counselor, but we're all here to help you. Make sure you're on the right path to succeed. And as we close out on this past hour, you know, I know there's a lot of information that we talked about. And I want to say thanks for tuning in to the Admin Hour. I want to say thanks for what everyone does is to keep our military ready. Every Nav Admin tells a story. So it's built up on each of us to turn that guidance into action. And most importantly, until next time, stay sharp, stay safe, and keep moving the fleet forward. Fair winds.

0: They're amusing. They're outrageous. And downright fun. Check it out this National Day.
1: Okay, so today is one of those wonderfully unusual food holidays that gives everyone an excuse to treat themselves. Whether you realize it or not, you have stumbled upon National Raspberry Bomb Day. Now, if you're wondering what this is, don't worry. It's not really something you need to diffuse. But the raspberry bomb is a classic frozen dessert, traditionally molded into a round or dome shape. So think of layers of creamy, frozen goodness with fruit flavors. And today, the star of the show is the raspberry. And honestly, I have to admit, raspberries are actually one of my favorites. It's got a little bit of a sweet, more of a tart, but I also like the fact that your taste buds really don't have to decide. They can enjoy every bit of it. And while it is one of my favorites, there's just something about the combination of sweet and tart that makes them perfect for dessert. So today, if you're looking for a reason to indulge, you can always grab some fresh raspberries, raspberry sorbet, or even if you're feeling a little ambitious, try making your own frozen raspberry bomb. 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And being that it is summertime, the USO is bringing a little extra cool and a little bit of sweet to our service members. You can join the USO for Popsicle Drops on Friday, August 21st at 11. 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Because sometimes it really is the small things that make a very big difference. A cold popsicle and a friendly smile. I mean, what else could you possibly ask for? So stop by the USO Center next Friday, grab a treat, and enjoy just a little taste of summer.
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0: this musical artist?
1: A Swedish DJ that spent their career under an alias, this artist is widely credited for the popularity of EDM and house music in the 2010s, brandishing a very distinct style that blended EDM with a variety of other genres. This DJ often collaborated with other artists to create truly unique works that topped the chart.
0: If you guessed Avicii, you'd be correct.

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So if you would like more details concerning one amazing event, you can always check out USO in Naples. Well, we are now just a few minutes shy of the 8 o'clock hour, and I think it's safe to say we're wrapping up the first hour of the Morning Buzz with so much jam-packed information. I think it's time to go on ahead and round this out before they kick me out of the studio. But make sure you continue to stay tuned, because as always, we've got your news and sports up next in just a few short moments, not to mention we've got even more of the Morning Buzz, and you definitely do not want to miss out on this next hour. It also promises to be one amazing, solid, jam-packed hour. 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

0: texts released. I'm Sue Guzman, Fox News. Some new text messages are being released from Dr. Anthony Fauci's government phone, where he expressed concern over the COVID-19 vaccine and early-term miscarriages.
1: In one text thread from January of 2021, Dr. Fauci discusses the impact of the COVID-19 injection on pregnant women. Dr. Fauci writes to the then Surgeon General and head of the CDC, quote, many people have significant cytokine storm and fever after the second dose. This theoretically could be associated with miscarriage in the first trimester. Dr. Fauci later said that COVID could cause serious illness during pregnancy and that no safety issues had emerged among thousands of pregnant women who at the time had gotten the vaccine. Dr. Fauci also pointed to guidance from health authorities that left the decision to get the vaccine to women and their health care providers.
0: Fox's Max Gordon. President Trump looking to change regulations on childhood vaccines. The latest from Fox's Chad Pergram in Washington.
2: The president signed an executive order reducing the number of recommended childhood vaccines. Health and Human Services Secretary RFK Jr. drove the move.
3: We are comparing health outcomes in vaccinated versus unvaccinated children. The vaccines administered during pregnancy and outcomes ranging from allergies to autoimmune disease to autism and other neurodevelopmental disorders.
2: Now, Kennedy says there's no conclusion whether vaccines contribute to health problems. Senate Health Committee Chairman Bill Cassidy is a doctor. He called the order, quote, wrong. He believes this makes people more hesitant to get vaccine.
0: President Trump's pick for U.S. Attorney General Todd Blanche sworn in Monday night at the Oval Office after a rough nomination period. Had faced backlash for his history as the president's personal attorney. 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
5: I'm Petty Officer Second Class Christian Kibler. In Japan, U.S. airmen with the 374th Logistics Readiness Squadron provided humanitarian assistance and disaster relief support following the 2026 Kumamoto earthquake. 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And in the Republic of Korea, U.S. soldiers assigned to the 2nd Infantry Division and ROC U.S. Combined Division completed a first-person view drone training exercise. 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I'm Petty Officer 2nd Class Christian Kibler.
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7: The Dallas Cowboys gave defensive tackle Quinnen Williams a 3-year extension.

0: just over $100 million guaranteed. In the WNBA, Seattle ended an 11-game losing streak, beating Chicago 97-88. Atlanta sent Toronto to a ninth straight loss, 107-95. Angel Reese, 20 points, 14 rebounds. And in tennis, Iga Swiatek won her quarterfinal in Toronto. To baseball, seven straight wins for Tampa Bay. The Rays scored eight times in the top of the eighth and won at the A's 10-6. Junior Caminero with his 34th homer. San Diego beat Milwaukee, the team with the best record in the majors, 3-2 in a comeback. Arizona 9-0 over Colorado. First inning grand slam from Nolan Arenado. Minnesota and Philadelphia with wins. The Mets as well saved Kodai Senga. The Mets place closer Devin Williams on the IL. 10 inning wins for Texas and Houston. Dodgers beat the Royals 6-5.
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1: Wait, is this me?
0: Tune your bass to ours.
2: Look out.
1: Are we about to go live? Wait, is this happening? Okay, here we go.
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1: Okay, that's definitely me. Good morning, good morning, and happy Tuesday. Welcome back to the one show that keeps you on your toes, whether that is vibing out to the best in music or just keeping you aware of all of the happenings on bass. It is so great to have you back. I am your host, DJ EJ, better known as Navy Petty Officer Eloise Johnson, and you are jamming out with the best of them during the morning buzz. Here's a very exciting hour. Now, with it being Tuesday, that can only mean one thing. That means we've got NWR's best in the house. Please help me welcome Miss Grace. Grace, how are you?
4: Oh, good morning. I'm so happy to be here this morning, especially with you, because...
1: Because it's always such a good time.
4: Oh, it's always such a good time. It's been a hot minute.
1: Yes.
4: So I am super excited to just talk about all the things.
1: Yeah.
4: We're wrapping up summer, and it's just a great time. We have a lot of cool things going on.
1: Indeed. Speaking of hot, my goodness, this summer has been something else.
4: It has.
1: But I got to tell you, there is something about the installation and all of the happenings that just kind of almost make you lose sight of just how warm it is outside.
4: I hope so. I mean, Mount Etna has something to say.
1: Isn't that something?
4: I mean, we're supporting her. We're supporting her. We support you, ma'am. But
1: indeed. Yeah, she's been all over the place. And when I tell you, it has been a very interesting week. All week long, I come out, and on my windshield, I'm like, there goes Mount Etna
4: there
1: again.
4: There you go.
1: Doing what she does
4: like
1: best.
4: I said, she has something to say, but, you know, as long as she supports us too, right?
1: Indeed.
4: Okay, we got it.
1: And sure. So what I'm going to do, we're going to just take it back over to the music, because that's what we do best. And when we come back, for all of our listeners out there, we're just going to talk a little bit about what MWR has to offer. It's always a great time when Grace is here in the studio. So much to look forward to when it comes to MWR. And trust me, if you are not looking at that magazine, you probably should. But we're going to get into all of the weeds when it comes to it. So make sure you do not touch that dial. 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And in case you forgot, that is a station serving you on one terrific Tuesday, America's Best.

0: That was Charlie XCX with Good Ones. It is DJ EJ here with the Morning Buzz. So excited because we've got Miss Grace from MWR. Good morning to you again, Grace. It's always great to have you here in the studio.
1: Good morning. So happy to be here with you this morning.
0: It is always a good time.
1: It is
0: always a good time. And during the break, I was actually looking over the notes, and I'm just really hyped because the very first thing we're talking about is a trip I know all too well. And I don't go on too many extended trips, but this one is a good one. So we're talking about taking a visit to Tuscany, right?
1: I know. Okay, so what better way to spend your Thanksgiving?
0: Oh my gosh.
1: Than in Tuscany.
0: It is so
1: beautiful. And you do have personal experience of going on this trip, so if anyone has any questions,
0: yes,
1: you are the ideal candidate to talk to.
0: Talk to the MWR ambassador.
1: Yes, the ambassador, for those of you that didn't know, the MWR ambassador right here. So yes, we have this awesome extended trip in Tuscany. Main information we want to let you guys know is that there are still spots available for this trip in November, but registration ends this Friday. Nice. So it is very important, if you are interested, if you have any questions, please visit Community Recreation, talk to them. They will plan everything for you for this amazing trip. You can find out more details on our website, but of course you can always pop into their main office here on NAS1. Again, that registration ends on Friday, August 14th. You don't want to miss this trip.
0: It is definitely
1: a special one.
0: Yes, indeed. And I'll tell you, I think the only thing that's holding me up from going for the third consecutive year, it's that great. Like, I couldn't let another year pass. I think it's because I'm like, okay, I've done it enough times. Maybe I should just open up that slot for somebody else who hasn't been.
1: Yeah.
0: But it is phenomenal. And if you're the kind of person that goes on trips and you don't necessarily like an itinerary, you don't have to follow one. You can literally just kind of do as you please. You go on the trip with others, you get to enjoy, you make new friends, which I've done, and it was terrific. And then the second time around, I invited a friend of mine. I told her how great
1: so
0: the trip
1: nice.
0: Was.
1: Yes.
0: And she came with, we had a ball. Like, it was such a great time.
1: I remember
0: time.
1: You. I should be honest, I haven't had the opportunity to go on this trip, but I have met so many people that have gone, including you. We've had the conversation.
0: Yeah.
1: And I know the extensive amount of work that is put into planning everything with this trip, and the feedback we get, and everyone who comes back is just like, did it have to end, right?
0: Right?
1: So I encourage you, if you are even just slightly thinking about going, that you definitely even just pop in, have the conversation. It is a trip that you don't want to miss.
0: You
1: for
0: really
1: sure.
0: don't. And it definitely encompasses everything. If you are a foodie like myself, I don't miss one national food holiday for sure. But if you are one of those, if you're a foodie, or if you're big on shopping, or if it's really just a matter of like, I just want to visit because I love the attractions, I think it really does have something for everyone. And logistically too, the fact that the staff really does take care of you from the time that you board.
1: Yes.
0: Literally, I mean, and then short flights leading up to it, I mean, you are really taken care of.
1: Absolutely. Yeah. It's a great adventure for someone also, like we said.
0: Yeah.
1: You don't have to do any of the planning. All you have to do is sign up, right?
0: Indeed.
1: There might be a couple things that you venture off and do on your own, but this is a trip planned for you to enjoy, relax, and again, a really special holiday, Thanksgiving, right?
0: Yeah.
1: Just in Tuscany. Oh, what were you doing last Thanksgiving? Oh, I was just in Tuscany, hair flip. Like, no worries, right?
0: I was in the area. Which is pretty remarkable. And if I had to give any piece of advice that somebody had to give me, and I learned my lesson after the first time gone.
1: Listen up.
0: Please make sure that when you pack, leave a substantial amount of room because you're going to want to shop when you get there. I am not kidding when I tell you that. I brought, believe it or not, my Pelican case.
1: Nice.
0: And I learned my lesson after the first time I went, and I didn't leave myself enough space. And I said, okay, the next time I come back to Tuscany, it is on. And as soon as we went back, that following year, last year actually, I learned my lesson. I had just a very small space for my clothes. Everything else was shopping.
1: Oh.
0: So by the time I left, that Pelican case was packed to the gills. But I was so grateful.
1: So exciting. Oh, I'm just super excited for everyone who gets to experience that.
0: Yes.
1: So awesome.
0: Indeed. So we're looking forward to Tuscany during the Thanksgiving season. Now, in addition to that, before we leave the summer season, I know we've got a really cool luau that is happening, right?
1: We do. We are kind of celebrating the end of summer, although that's such a hard thing to say
0: it
1: because
0: is.
1: We all love summer.
0: Yeah.
1: But we are celebrating the end of it. Of course, we have to go out with a bang. So we're having our awesome summer skate luau this weekend on Saturday the 15th at the NAS One Fitness Center. A great time to escape the heat, come inside, and have this awesome skate event. So we're going to have two sessions available. We have a 10 a.m. to 12 p.m. session and a 2 to 4 p.m. session. So you can choose which one is better for you and your family or for your friends. All ages are welcome. It's $5 per person, and there is a $5 skate rental fee for anyone who needs to rent skates. However, you are more than welcome to bring your own skates. They just might be inspected slightly to make sure that there is no damage that will take place on the gym floor. So registration is required for this event. You can register all the way up until Friday or until spots fill up. So please, please get your registration in. You can reserve skates in advance until Friday. Also, how you register, pop into Community Recreation, give them a call. They're 09556, that 4777 number. Of course, again, always stop by their office here on NAS One. You can register. So it's going to be a great, great time. They always are so much fun, those skate nights. We've had a couple over the past, you know, couple of years here. So I'm really looking forward to that.
0: That sounds pretty incredible. I am definitely a hazard on skates. So I don't know that I would be the best one on skates, but it is a really good time. And I always see people having fun. Growing up, that was something I really enjoyed doing.
1: Yes, going to the skate, the skating rink, and doing all of the games and, you know, getting a slushy and just having all of the fun. So, yeah, there's going to be such great music on Saturday. We're going to have some games to play. And again, this is for all ages. So those of you that are, you know, in your 50s and 60s, please come. Bring your skates. Have a great time.
0: Yeah.
1: It's literally for anyone. All ages. So please come out again. Enjoy kind of one of the last weekends we have before school hits off and and all of the things. So.
0: Indeed. Indeed. You know, I look forward to the skaters that have their skates monogrammed. I don't know why I do that, but I look for, I'm like, that is definitely a professional. They know exactly what they're doing. But for those of you that are interested, you can take advantage of the Summer Skate Luau, which is happening this weekend. That happened kind of fast.
1: Yes.
0: And nevertheless, it's open to all ages, two different sessions from 10 a.m. to 12, or you can do a 2 to 4 p.m. And so come out, have a really great time, something to do, a great deal of fun for only $5.
1: $5.
0: That is, you're not going to find that everywhere.
1: Yes.
0: So, indeed, sounds like a great time. So, just before the summer season, it leaves us. We have a really good time in everything that we do. So, make sure you continue to keep it here because we still have so much information to cover with Ms. Grace from MWR. You know what? There's something about MWR. They have a great way of bringing in every single season, especially during the summer months. So, you don't want to miss out on that summer skate luau, not to mention Thanksgiving in Tuscany, of all places. Make sure you continue to keep it here. Here is Bruno Mars featuring Anderson .Paak with Skate on 105.9.

0: And welcome back to the Morning Buzz. It is DJ EJ here. We've got Miss Grace from MWR. We've been talking about what Thanksgiving looks like in Tuscany, not to mention the Summer Skate Luau, which is happening this Saturday from 10 a.m. to noon and from 2 to 4 p.m. All ages are welcome. And so now we are talking about an advanced screening. And I love these moments because it makes me feel so exclusive. So definitely enjoy it. So tell us, what are we looking at now when it comes to the advanced screening?
1: Yeah, so we have had a lot of awesome advanced screenings, movie premieres going on. I mean, the plethora of films that has come out over the last couple months has been outstanding.
0: Yeah.
1: And we are getting an advanced screening of Mutiny, which is a super exciting movie. We are showing this before anyone else on Saturday.
0: Nice.
1: August 15th at 5 p.m. at Midtown 2 Theaters. So this is an R-rated movie. So for anyone under the age of 17, you must have a parent or adult guardian with you. Tickets are free as well. This is a free advance screening of Mutiny. We just need you to reserve your ticket in advance by this Friday, August 14th. So, hey, go to skate night. Have a great time.
0: Yeah.
1: Watch your free exclusive advanced screening at 5 p.m. at Midtown 2 Theaters. What a fantastic Saturday.
0: That is a really good Saturday. And I'm one of those people, too, that I not only do I enjoy like a good time, but then I also feel really good when I know I didn't spend a great deal of money to have fun.
1: Oh, my goodness.
0: That's
1: yes.
0: kind of a big deal for
1: Would
0: me.
1: Would anybody be upset about that?
0: You know what I mean?
1: Yeah. No kidding.
0: Because some of us are still waiting for Bingo Thursdays.
1: Yeah.
0: Until
1: it's
0: it makes
1: coming.
0: Its way back
1: it's
0: around.
1: Coming, I know. It
0: Until
1: seems,
0: it makes its way back around, I'm saving my money.
1: It's so strange not to be talking about Bingo when I come into the studio, right? Because that's like our biggest hit. Oh, everybody's yeah. anticipating, you know, nail-biting, what is the jackpot going to be? The other day in Indoc, I was, you know, made my plug for Bingo, and there were so many people in the room that were like, oh, yes, yes, with
0: Indeed.
1: Their hands up in the air.
0: Yes.
1: So, yes, Bingo will be back, guys. Don't fret. It'll be back next month.
0: I kind of like
1: next
0: that.
1: Next month. It's coming back. She just needed to take a little break. She's a little tired.
0: That's what it is.
1: So she'll be back. Don't worry.
0: Actually, that's perfect because my birthday month is next month. So could you imagine winning that kind of jackpot on your birthday?
1: Oh, my goodness.
0: Literally. I'm like, I would just be showing up every single day feeling pretty fancy.
1: Yeah, so. And what do you think? Do you think we've seen it? Have we seen it hit 7,000?
0: So it's been a long time that it's gotten that high. I think probably the highest that I remember, but this was a long time ago. I think it wound up hitting, was it 8,000?
1: Maybe
0: and I was shocked because I was like, I never really see that very often before somebody winds up capping anywhere probably around maybe, I think, 25. And I'm like, okay, I would expect for somebody to have won it at that point. But I'm like, when it gets that high, I'm like,
1: yeah.
0: Ooh, that's interesting.
1: I think, you know, average 6,500
0: exactly.
1: I've seen is pretty normal.
0: Yeah.
1: But I want to say I've seen it once hit 7. And if you say 8, that is just
0: unbelievable.
1: Oh, my goodness.
0: I mean,
1: so,
0: a substantial
1: yes.
0: amount of money. Yeah, this it's really chaotic to be able to see that, but then also see the players get really, really excited
1: mm-hmm.
0: and like their ears are perking and like even the wallet is like shivering. Like, are we really going to make this kind of money? I think it's pretty amazing.
1: We're all shivering in here.
0: How did we start talking about Bingo Thursdays during August? That's great.
1: Oh, it's because it's exciting. So yeah, you know, we've got really cool things at the movie theater and then Bingo will be back in September, guys. So just stay tuned. Stay
0: I like
1: tuned.
0: It. That's our sneak peek. I
1: there
0: like it.
1: There you go. Sneak peek.
0: You can tell I'm used to reading the preview magazines when I say
1: MWR
0: stuff like that.
1: Ambassador, everybody. She's ready. She's on top of it. She's
0: it
1: really
0: me.
1: Good at her job.
0: It is me.
1: Yes.
0: It's so funny. So I know we've got another really cool event that is coming up. Hard to believe.
1: Oh.
0: But it looks like it's going to be a really good time, nevertheless.
1: So I am so excited.
0: Yes. So there's a camping thing happening. What's happening here?
1: Okay. So I have been a part of every single Great Navy camp out for the past almost 4 years.
0: Yeah.
1: And last year was our first time actually getting to camp on Mount Etna. And we get to
0: yes.
1: do it again this year.
0: Oh, that
1: and,
0: is so cool.
1: And I don't know if you can see my excitement through the radio right now. But it is beaming because...
0: Yeah.
1: It is such an incredible experience.
0: And I remember us having this conversation actually last year.
1: Yes.
0: And you were saying the same thing. This is our first year on Mount Etna. And I remember saying, wow, that is wild. And you can tell that Etna is ready for this Great Navy camp out.
1: She's
0: the
1: ready.
0: Way that volcanic ash has been hitting the roadways and on people's windshields. Yeah, it's ready.
1: Yeah, so
0: now
1: you're going to have to come this year.
0: Yeah.
1: EJ because it is truly a very, very special experience.
0: Yeah.
1: And this year we're kind of doing a 2-day thing, which is really cool. We're going to start doing all of the activities up on Etna on September 19th. Okay. And then we're going to carry on, you know, through the night onto the 20th, which is really exciting. So it's $40 per person. That includes your transportation, your guide. We're doing the ropes course, food, the campsite fees, and a hike. So some cool information for you. If you don't have a tent or sleeping bags, we have free rentals available at Community Recreation. This is a registration only event, so it is important that you start registering. That registration starts August 17th and will go until the 28th. Ooh. Or until full. So that means if you are interested in this event, starting October 17th, please get your registration in. Again, you can pop over to Community Recreation here on NAS One. Full details, so full itinerary. We just put out a social media post yesterday. You can find all of that itinerary on our website. So broken down between both of the 19th and the 20th, those 2 days of what you'll be doing, all of the activities and events that we'll be doing, where we will be up on Mount Etna. I am so excited. It is going to be a great time. And I will tell you, for those listening, it was pretty chilly up there. Ooh. So you definitely get a great taste of fall.
0: Yeah.
1: Already.
0: Look at that.
1: In September here in Sicily. Mm-hmm. I'm just super excited. Right. For those of you that have done it before, for those of you who have not done it, it is a wonderful, wonderful opportunity. And it is for everyone.
0: Okay.
1: So this is an event that if you have a family, if you don't have a family and you just would like to come yourself, if you're an active duty member, if you have a spouse and you and your spouse want to come, it's for everyone. So please know that anyone is welcome to register for this great Navy camp out.
0: That sounds pretty terrific. And is it weird? As soon as you said it's really chilly up there, I immediately thought to myself, oh, look at that. I could literally just rent a sleeping bag, pop a couple holes at the bottom, and I could just walk around with a sleeping bag to keep myself.
1: There you go. Yes. Oh, such a good time. We're so, so excited. So I hope everyone gets just as excited as we are.
0: I love that so very much. I just love the passion that stems from you, especially when it comes to MWR. And this is a really great event too, considering that last year was the first time that this was actually featured on Mount Etna.
1: Uh-huh.
0: And to know that it's returning, it's really a statement of just how popular that event really is. So for those of you that are interested, keep in mind there is an advanced screening of Mutiny that you can take advantage of on Saturday, August 15th, which is actually this Saturday, which
1: yes.
0: is wild.
1: And for those of you that have not met Joy is our Midtown Two Theaters manager.
0: Yes, she is. And she's awesome. And shout out to Joy.
1: She is the glow of MWR, but she makes sure that theater is thriving, and it is thriving. So please take advantage of all these awesome, awesome events, advanced screenings, movie premieres that we have going on.
0: Yes.
1: It's just a really great time over there at Midtown Two Theaters.
0: Indeed. And Joy is pretty remarkable in that, because as you are correct in the fact that she really does an amazing job when it comes to Midtown
1: Two.
0: So big, big shout out to Joy. Thank you so much for all of the entertainment. It is incredible what she's able to do. And then in addition to that, of course, MWR, you guys are phenomenal when it comes to this type of stuff. So
1: well,
0: for those of you that are interested, Great Navy Campout is going to take place very soon, September 19th to the 20th, but make sure that you do not miss out on that registration, which starts on the 17th. So that is literally right around the corner. Mm. So you don't want to miss out on the opportunity. For all of our listeners, make sure you continue to keep it right here, because we still have a lot more information to cover with Grace from MWR. Some really even more interesting events, if you can imagine that. They always keep us busy and entertained. Here is Fitz in the Tantrums with Man on the Moon on 105.9.

0: That is exactly the kind of energy that I need to muster right now. It is DJ EJ with the Morning Buzz. We've got Grace from MWR here. That also works for AFN, am I right? I think you're one of the DJs. Yes.
1: I think I'm, well, I'm usually like the intern, I think.
0: You really are.
1: Oh, I would love being in the studio.
0: Oh, yeah.
1: You know, if I had to like jump into the Navy, right?
0: Oh, yeah.
1: That was like my career path. I would totally pick this.
0: It is
1: this
0: the way gig. To go. I will say that.
1: So awesome. Yes. We've had so many different experiences in this studio, meeting all of these different people. It's been amazing. Oh, we were just talking about Brandy Nuzzi, who was here not too long ago.
0: It feels like forever, right?
1: It feels like forever, but then also I can like still hear her voice in the, you know, door over here in the office next door.
0: Yeah.
1: But so super, super special place. AFN will always have a special place in my heart.
0: I know. Big shout out to MC1 Nuzzi. She is absolutely terrific.
1: Oh, do you think she's listening?
0: I hope so. I really hope so. She's stationed in Rota now, so she's living her best life, you know? So she's out there just kicking butt, which we can definitely appreciate. So definitely miss her for sure. So before we left the break, we were talking a bit about the Great Navy Campout, which is soon to come. Not to mention there was an advanced screening of Mutiny, which is happening this Saturday. And speaking of which, I know we have one of our amazing staples, which is our Way Back Wednesdays.
1: Yeah, so we've, been talking about how amazing Joy is at Midtown 2 Theaters. She created this awesome Way Back Wednesdays event, which is where we're throwing it back, right? We're throwing back movies, you know, in the 70s, in the 80s, even in the 90s, where maybe you saw this movie, you know, way back when in the theater when it came out, or maybe you've never seen it before, or maybe you've seen it, but you'd love to see it on the big screen.
0: Oh, yeah.
1: So this next event on the 19th of August at 4:30, we are going to be showing the Rocky Horror Picture Show.
0: Look at that.
1: Such a great film from 1975. Of course, this is a free event. All you have to do is show up and enjoy. Of course, concessions will be available for purchase. Please note that this movie is R-17, so anyone under the age of 17 must have a parent or adult guardian with them during the movie. Such a great movie. It is a movie that I think is a great way to kind of enter in, open up fall, right? Up, like we've got Halloween coming up very, very soon. So it's just a great, great film.
0: I like it. I still think that I need parental supervision, especially when we're talking about a rated R movie.
1: Ooh.
0: I do not do well in the movie theater. My sister is worse. She likes to laugh for whatever reason. Everybody is frightened and she is the only one laughing hysterically in the audience. And I'm one of those that I'm like, you know what? I don't even know that I want to watch that movie. And this could literally be like during the day in my room, windows wide open, and I'm still terrified.
1: Yeah.
0: So I'll just call a friend and be like, can you come and watch this movie with me?
1: Yeah. Well, this movie is a lot more bizarre than it is scary.
0: Yeah.
1: And I was watching, I actually pulled up the trailer the other day just because I haven't seen this movie in a while. I've seen it many times, but it's been a while. And I was showing one of our teen interns the movie. She had never heard of it.
0: Yeah.
1: And you see Susan Sarandon at the age of like, I don't know, she's got to be like 17 in this movie. And seeing how young she is.
0: Yeah.
1: It's just crazy.
0: Is it really?
1: 1975.
0: I do kind of like that, though. I like my suspense films more than anything because I need something that's going to catch my attention.
1: Yeah.
0: And when I say, like, I love those movies that just keep you just engaged through and through. And then I love a good tie back too.
1: Yes.
0: So it's like they deliberately leave out certain details or sequences and then it just kind of makes its way back to the front. And you're like, oh my gosh, that's why that sequence of events happened in the way that it did. And so whenever I watch movies like that, it keeps me enthralled from the moment it begins. I mean, from the opening credits. And so there's not too many movies that I've seen that operate like that, but that does sound pretty amazing.
1: Yes. Yes, a classic for sure. We're super excited to be putting it on right here in Sigonella.
0: Nice. Wednesday, August 19th is the Rocky Horror Picture Show at 4:30. So very interesting. Thank you so much for the invite. And for those of you that are interested in a Way Back Wednesday, nothing wrong with going back in time, especially when it comes to an incredible film such as that. So thank you for that information. And last but certainly not least, there is a very interesting tournament that is also happening, right?
1: Yes. We are having a poker night tournament on Friday, August 21st. one of the first times I've seen this event in the last few years, so super exciting. I think it's been a while since we put on a poker night, so we want you to get your poker face ready for this tournament-style poker night in Connections Bar. We'll let the chips fall as they may as we bring in professional dealers to elevate your experience and keep the action smooth. 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The cost is $20, ages 18 and up. 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This is a location change. For those of you that have seen the preview magazine, it was originally in a different location, but it is going to be in Connections Bar on that Friday, August 21st, and it'll be from 7 to 10 p.m.
0: No way.
1: Yeah.
0: Let me tell you, I don't know that after you said we're bringing in professional dealers, I'm like, you have got to be kidding me.
1: Right from Vegas.
0: That is... Talk about an elevated experience. That is incredible.
1: I might have upsold that, but I'm sure they're just as good as the one in Vegas.
0: If not better. I think it's terrific.
1: Yes. So it's going to be an awesome time. We're super, super excited for this. So I know it's just going to be an all around amazing experience. So please, please, only 32 spots available, guys. So make sure you please get your registration in.
0: That is so cool. I don't play poker because I don't have a good poker face. And I don't do well. I can't tell a lie to save my life, and I have tried, and you can read it all across my face.
1: Well, we love that about you.
0: Yes,
1: but
0: maybe
1: a little bit difficult with poker.
0: Yeah, it becomes a little difficult, especially when we're talking, like, if money is on the line, I'm walking in broke and I'm leaving broke. Like, it would not work out well for me at all. I've tried it and it doesn't work out too well for me, but I can appreciate when they do have the poker competitions and the tournaments, like how invested they are.
1: Oh,
0: and you're like, man, and the confidence that comes with it too.
1: It's a skill.
0: Like, they could literally have nothing in their hand, but you'd never know it the way they keep their composure and they just go through the game like it's nothing.
1: Yeah, I'm super excited to see how well this event goes and how many of you just have an amazing, amazing time doing this poker night tournament.
0: And it is very exclusive with only 32 spots available.
1: Only 32.
0: So that's
1: and
0: very good.
1: And professional dealers from Vegas. You don't want to miss this. You don't want to miss it.
0: You don't want to miss the Vegas dealer. That is amazing. No, I think that's pretty terrific information, and I'm kind of excited that we're talking about this. So for those of you that are interested, MWR has got something for everyone. So if you're more poker forward, you can definitely take advantage of the poker night tournament happening on Friday, August 21st. But please don't forget the Wayback Wednesday as well, which is happening on the 19th at 4:30. You can check out the Rocky Horror Picture Show. All fantastic information. Mm. Great activities. MWR, you guys are great when it comes to this. And we really appreciate
1: you
0: so much.
1: I couldn't do it without you, our MWR ambassador.
0: And look, I'm like, that sounds like me. That could be me.
1: It is you.
0: No, all great information. So for those of you that are within earshot, make sure you continue to stay tuned. Even though we're getting a little bit closer to the 9 o'clock hour, we still have quite a bit of information to pull out, not to mention even a greater opportunity to get involved as well. Here's the OJs for the Love of Money on 105.9.

0: That was the OJs for the love of money. It is DJ EJ with the Morning Buzz. We've got Miss Grace, our honorary DJ, in the building this morning. It's been a phenomenal hour, and it came and went just like that, and I don't like that.
1: It always does.
0: It does.
1: We have so much fun. We talk about all the things, and it just makes us excited for all the things.
0: Yeah.
1: And
0: so much to look forward to.
1: It's our morning talk show. We hope that you all enjoy it as much as we do.
0: This is the podcast.
1: It is the podcast.
0: That's not a bad idea, though. I think that'd be kind of cool.
1: Yeah, anyone who wants to support that, we are here for that conversation.
0: I think I kind of like that. That would be really amazing.
1: So fun.
0: Yeah.
1: But yes, we, you know, it's that really strange time right now where we're transitioning out of summer, right? So we've got these really cool events that are coming forward that, you know, involve fall, and just before we know it, October is going to be here, and we have some really, really cool events that are coming in September and October. And then before we know it, we're here for the, you know, all the holiday season. So
0: yeah.
1: It's just really exciting, but we are saying, you know, giving kind of this goodbye to summer.
0: Yeah.
1: And we've had a really great time talking about all the events that we're kind of finishing out August with.
0: Look at that.
1: Right?
0: You know what I think Fleet and Family should put together, like an Arrivederci course just for the summer season.
1: Oh,
0: you know what I mean?
1: 'Cause brilliant.
0: This
1: yes.
0: is really hard for us to just let go of such an incredible season. And while it has been unusually hot, and by that I
1: yes,
0: mean incredibly so, and we haven't even gotten the worst of it, which was really, really wild in and of itself. But nevertheless, I think it's so far, this season has just been one for the books. It's been terrific.
1: It's had
0: a couple downfalls here and there, but for the most part, it's definitely been quite active.
1: And we just blinked. I mean, we just blinked, and school is starting back next week.
0: And just when you think it's not done and over with yet.
1: Yep.
0: Before long, we're going to be talking about, again, Christmas markets and everything that comes with the winter season. And so that's definitely going to take something on as well.
1: Lots to look forward to.
0: Indeed, indeed.
1: Lots to look forward to.
0: And so
1: yes.
0: if we've got any of our listeners that probably have questions or anything like that, they want to know, how do they go about contacting Miss Grace or MWR? How do they do that?
1: Yes. So for those of you that are on social media, we are on social media every day, sometimes longer than we should be. We are on Facebook and Instagram. We are available for you whenever you have a question or need to reach out, need additional information on an event. But we also have our website. That is a great place for you to go and find out all the information going on with all of the events, future events, and last but not least, our amazing preview magazine that we print and design in-house. It has everything you need to know for the current month. And we also have future events in there as well. You can find that printed preview magazine in every single facility and then digital online. And don't forget, on the back of that preview magazine is our directory, a great place to find out every facility's hour of operations and their contact information.
0: Great information. Thank you so much for that. MWR does a lot more than what you might see on the surface. Like, we just kind of see like the end result, right? But there's so much that goes into the planning of all of these activities. And so when I tell you, they do a tremendous job when it comes to it. And there's really no other incentive other than doing this for the military community. And I think that alone is just remarkable. The fact that this is what you guys are fueled off of, is making sure that our service members and their families are entertained and having a great time.
1: Yeah, thanks
0: even
1: for
0: so far from
1: that.
0: Home. So
1: thank you for saying that.
0: Oh, absolutely.
1: And it is the mission. We are here for everyone. It is important that everyone is enjoying being here in Sigonella and creating this, making this their home in whatever way that needs to be for them. We're here. Every one of our staff members is so supportive and so encouraging, supporting that mission and just, again, putting on these really cool events, whether they are for your children, for yourself, for your spouse, for your family that comes into town, for your friends that you meet here. It's just really important that you are having a great time during every single thing you do through MWR.
0: Indeed. And I want to thank you so much for being here, providing a great deal of information. And I will say this, even as I'm preparing in just a few short months to PCS myself, MWR has made an incredible statement in the community, not to mention my personal experience on and off the radio. So I want to thank you guys for doing
1: that
0: because you guys are really great when it comes to this. So again, thank you for being here. We really appreciate it very much.
1: Well, thank you. We are here for you, EJ, always.
0: I love
1: it. So thank you for being so supportive of us.
0: Absolutely. And for all of our listeners out there, I'm sure you heard something that you just absolutely love. You should definitely take advantage of everything. The summertime may be fleeting very soon, but there's no reason that you can't have a really good time. So we're going to continue to keep the music going, make sure

0: Officials say at least 132 people are dead after Monday's powerful 7.4 magnitude earthquake. Rescue efforts underway. ABC's Trevor Ault.
1: We have seen dozens of buildings collapse on top of people, as we've seen so frequently in the areas where a lot of the infrastructure is not built up to withstand earthquakes. You now have this massive undertaking to try to find anybody who has survived in all of the rubble. They are very hopeful that they'll be able to dig out more and more survivors, but the longer this goes on, the harder that gets.
0: Seven jurors selected Monday in one of the country's most famous unsolved mysteries, who shot Tupac Shakur. The only one to ever be charged in connection with the rap legend's death, Dwayne Keefe D. Davis, now recanting the story he told, retold, made in statements to police, and wrote a book about, alleging he was the one who ordered Shakur murdered in 1996. The former gang member arrested in Las Vegas in 2023 on a murder charge and has been in custody ever since. Former Death Row Records head Marion Shug Knight spoke to ABC News exclusively from prison, where he's incarcerated on charges unrelated to Tupac's death. Knight was driving the car when Tupac was shot.
2: Everything he said and talked about, he already told on himself.
0: 63-year-old Davis has pleaded not guilty. Once a full jury is selected, the trial is expected to last about a month. A lifeguard in Maine pulled underwater by what he says was a shark Saturday. Greg Wilford telling ABC's Portland affiliate WMTW he was swimming when something grabbed his rescue device.
3: I was probably 5 feet under and I thought I was caught in a boat prop. And I realized it wasn't. There's no fish that's going to do that. It has to be a big fish or a shark. It had to be the shark.
0: British songstress Cleo Soule delighting fans Monday when she announced she'll drop her fifth album, Gentlewoman, August 20th. 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
4: This is your News in One. Reporting for AFN Europe, I'm Senior Airman Kyle Smith. Competitive spirit and teamwork find common ground. U.S. soldiers were put to the test during the U.S. Army Europe and Africa, or USAEURATH, best squad competition at Grafenwöhr Training Area, Germany. Soldiers tested their teamwork, technical skills, and tactics, proving their ability to operate in realistic conditions. Operations Sergeant Major with the 3rd Armored Corps, Sergeant Major Jared Mendham, says the event gives soldiers an opportunity for further growth.
5: You know, and that's really what this event is about, is, you know, the best squad. It's not about a best individual, but it's about the best squad. And then how do we attack the courses and the challenges that are presented in front of them?
4: The winners of the event will advance to represent USAEURATH at the Army's best squad competition later this year. That was your News in One. I'm Senior Airman Kyle Smith.
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7: The Dallas Cowboys gave defensive tackle Quinnen Williams a 3-year extension worth just over $100 million guaranteed. In the WNBA, Seattle ended an 11-game losing streak, beating Chicago 97-88. Atlanta sent Toronto to a 9th straight loss, 107-95. Angel Reese, 20 points, 14 rebounds. And in tennis, Iga Swiatek won her quarterfinal in Toronto. To baseball, 7 straight wins for Tampa Bay. The Rays scored 8 times in the top of the 8th and won at the A's 10-6. Junior Caminero with his 34th homer. San Diego beat Milwaukee, the team with the best record in the majors, 3-2 in a comeback. Arizona 9-0 over Colorado. First inning grand slam from Nolan Arenado.

Minnesota and Philadelphia with wins. The Mets as well saved Kodai Senga. The Mets place closer Devin Williams on the IL. 10-inning wins for Texas and Houston. Dodgers beat the Royals 6-5.

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1: Wait, is this me?
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1: Are we about to go live? Wait, is this happening? Okay, here we go.
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1: Okay, that's definitely me. Good morning, and what a great morning it is with the sun shining in every direction. Summer is really showing out every chance it gets. And while the weather is still pretty warm, the vibes are just incredibly amazing here at the station. We're having a great time. Of course, Mount Etna is doing what Mount Etna does best. So for those of you that may be making your way on the roadways, please make sure that you maintain situational awareness, practice safety measures as well, and be very mindful that volcanic ash is still making its way along the roadway, so it could cause very slick road conditions. So make sure you are especially careful, you and your family. Thank you so much for joining me. I am your host, DJ EJ, better known as Navy Petty Officer Eloise Johnson. And your working day only gets better with each passing hour, courtesy of The Morning Buzz. Okay, coming up, something spooky took over the charts in the summer of 1984, and it wasn't because everyone suddenly developed a fear of ghosts. Meanwhile, a catchy movie theme climbed all the way to number one and stayed there for 3 weeks. But behind the hit was a little musical mystery involving a famous band, a lawsuit, and a melody that sounded suspiciously familiar. Make sure you stick around for all of the ghostly details coming up right after the break. 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

0: Team Sigonella. I'm Captain Dan Martins, NAS Sigonella Commanding Officer. 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

0: what happened on this day in music history.
1: In 1984, Ray Parker Jr. started a three-week run at number one on the U.S. singles chart with a theme from the film Ghostbusters. Parker, who had been a session guitarist for Stevie Wonder and Marvin Gaye, was accused of actually plagiarizing, resulting in Huey Lewis suing Parker. However, the pair eventually settled out of court back in 1985. So, who are you going to call? Well, in 1984, the answer was apparently Ray Parker Jr. The song became one of the most recognizable movie themes of the decade. And honestly, once that Ghostbusters hook gets into your head, good luck getting it out. So, a number one hit, a blockbuster movie, and a musical dispute, as well as a lawsuit, all wrapped up in one very catchy song. And speaking of lights out, don't remain in the dark when it comes to your benefits. Now, you still have a chance to meet with the VA Overseas Military Service Coordinator, Miss Jessica Gagan, on Wednesday, September 9th, for an open presentation for everyone. 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
1: It is 928 and 82 degrees. Today you can expect for it to be somewhat balmy, a little warm in the afternoon with a high of 99. Tonight is expected to be clear with a low of 74. Tomorrow you can expect much the same, a bit of a warmer day than usual, with a possible thunderstorm in the afternoon with a high of 99 and a low of 72. 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One U.S. dollar will buy you 84 euro cents and 1 euro will cost you $1.16.
2: And now for your radio news update, I'm Navy Petty Officer Jesse Sharp. Escalating strikes in the Russia-Ukraine conflict. Ukraine is ramping up deep strikes into Russian territory as it battles severe air defense shortages at home. Navy Petty Officer Richard Anglin details Kyiv's strategy to disrupt Moscow's wartime economy and the urgent push for more interceptor missiles.
3: Ukrainian forces have successfully struck multiple Russian oil facilities and naval vessels in an ongoing campaign to degrade Moscow's logistical and economic capabilities. President Vladimir Zelensky confirmed overnight attacks hit refineries up to 800 miles inside Russian territory, as well as military patrol boats and the Black Sea. The repeated strikes have already sparked fuel shortages across Russia. However, the offensive operations come as Ukraine faces intensified Russian bombardments and a critical shortage of air defenses. Officials report that global stockpiles of Patriot interceptor missiles have been depleted, leaving Ukrainian cities vulnerable to ongoing ballistic and drone attacks. Recent Russian strikes across multiple regions have resulted in a dramatic increase in civilian fatalities and widespread infrastructure damage. According to the United Nations, civilian casualties in Ukraine have surged by 37% in the first half of this year. In response to the defense shortfalls, President Zelensky announced Ukraine is accelerating development of its own domestic ballistic weaponry. Additionally, Kyiv is coordinating directly with NATO leadership to secure emergency supplies of air defense systems from allied nations. United Nations Secretary General Antonio Guterres has condemned the escalating strikes from both sides, expressing grave concern over the record-level increase in civilian casualties and risks to commercial shipping in the region. For more information, visit apnews.com. From Sigonella, Sicily, I'm Navy Petty Officer Richard Anglin.
2: That's your radio news update from AFN Sigonella. I'm Navy Petty Officer Jesse Sharp.

imagine sending something into space and then having the Navy say, "Don't worry, we got it." A Navy ship was involved in a mission that was truly out of this world. Something had been launched into orbit and the Navy was waiting below to bring it back home. What was it and how did they catch it? Keep it here for a little piece of naval history that literally stemmed from space. All that and more right after this.

0: days in history are just too good to forget. We're flashing back to uncover what made this day in history one to remember. From legendary breakthroughs to unbelievable coincidences, let's take a ride through time and discover what made this day in history truly unforgettable.
1: In 1960, USNS Haiti Victory became the first ship to recover a spacecraft from orbit. Its helicopter retrieved a 300-pound capsule launched into orbit. The ship was supporting America's emerging space program in the Pacific. The ship was operating in the Pacific as part of America's rapidly developing space program. A Thorogenna rocket had launched a spacecraft into orbit the day before, and now it was time to bring it home. A Navy helicopter flew out and successfully retrieved this 300-pound capsule, bringing it back to the ship. Now, when I think about that, I can only picture the crew looking up and thinking, wait, we were actually going to catch something that just came from space? And as someone who loves the fact that Navy history isn't just limited to ships and battles, I do think this is a fantastic reminder of how often sailors have been involved in some of America's biggest technological milestones. So today, remember the USNS Haiti Victory, a Navy ship that reached beyond the ocean and helped bring the space age back down to Earth. And if you're looking for an experience that sweeps you off your feet, don't miss the shot to see Sicily as you descend towards Earth during the Tandem Skydiving event on Sunday, August 23rd. You can take advantage of an amazing opportunity to see Sicily from a viewpoint that your friends and family only wish they could witness from above. Transportation and dive reservations are provided, and ages 18 and up only are invited to attend. So descend into a land of fun for a day of adrenaline-packed adventure. For details, fly on over to Community Recreation today.

0: Can you guess this musical artist?
1: A Swedish DJ that spent their career under an alias, this artist is widely credited for the popularity of EDM and house music in the 2010s, brandishing a very distinct style that blended EDM with a variety of other genres. This DJ often collaborated with other artists to create truly unique works that topped the chart.
0: If you guessed Avicii, you'd be correct.

0: Did you just have a baby? Now it's time to get your baby's Sojourno permit. Before you even start, you'll need to file for the consular report of birth abroad on the U.S. Embassy website for Italy. Next, gather the required documents and bring them to the U.S. Consular Agency in Palermo, where you can turn them in and apply for your baby's passport. Last, visit the legal office on NAS2 and turn in all required documents. Then in a few weeks, your new baby's Sojourno will appear in the mail.
1: I'm General Chance Saltzman, Chief of Space Operations, Guardians of the United States Space Force. 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As I prepare to retire as your Chief of Space Operations, I want to personally thank you, your families, and our joint and combined partners. 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As you forge ahead, I'm confident you will continue to overcome every challenge, defeat any threat, and secure our nation's interests in, from, and to space. Semper Supra.
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And speaking of a very rich and rewarding experience, to those of you that are in the Naples area, listen up. This is your invitation to volunteer. Have you ever been curious about what it takes to volunteer with one of the military's leading organizations? Well, it just so happens USO Naples only needs 1 hour of your time to show you what you've really been missing. So if you are ready to jump right into the volunteering world, why not move and shake your way over to the next shopping center tomorrow starting at 11 for a moment you will not soon forget. Well, it is now 9:56, which means we've got one more amazingly jam-packed hour well on its way. But as always, we've got your news and sports in just a few moments, and then we promise to meet you right back here at the bottom of your sports report, so you might as well just continue sticking around. 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

0: conflict. I'm Sue Guzman, Fox News. President Trump and Iran in a tense back and forth, with both of them demanding reparations for damage done during the months-long conflict. Fox's Mike Emanuel with more from the White House.
1: In the Oval Office, President Trump told reporters if there are damages to be paid, the Iranian regime should pay for its decades of violence and promoting terrorism. The president says the United States military has swept the entire Strait of Hormuz for mines, and the Navy is getting the job done.
2: Look, the only one that has control of the Strait of Hormuz right now is the United States Navy. We have a blockade that's been infallible. It's a steel wall.
1: At the White House, Mike Emanuel, Fox News.
0: War Secretary Pete Hegseth is calling on Congress to increase the Pentagon budget to $1.5 trillion. New text messages have been released from Dr. Anthony Fauci's government-issued phone, where he expressed concern over the COVID-19 vaccine and early-term miscarriages.
3: In one text thread from January of 2021, Dr. Fauci discusses the impact of the COVID-19 injection on pregnant women. Dr. Fauci writes to the then Surgeon General and head of the CDC, quote, many people have significant cytokine storm and fever after the second dose. This theoretically could be associated with miscarriage in the first trimester. Dr. Fauci later said that COVID could cause serious illness during pregnancy and that no safety issues had emerged among thousands of pregnant women who at the time had gotten the vaccine. Dr. Fauci also pointed to guidance from health authorities that left the decision to get the vaccine to women and their health care providers.
0: Fox's Max Gordon, President Trump's pick for the U.S. Attorney General Todd Blanche has officially been sworn in. This came Monday night at the Oval Office after a rough nomination period. 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
4: This is your News in One. Reporting for AFN Europe, I'm Senior Airman Kyle Smith. Competitive spirit and teamwork find common ground. U.S. soldiers were put to the test during the U.S. Army Europe and Africa, or USAEURAF, best squad competition at Grafenwöhr Training Area, Germany. Soldiers tested their teamwork, technical skills, and tactics, proving their ability to operate in realistic conditions. Operations Sergeant Major with the 3rd Armored Corps, Sergeant Major Jared Mendham, says the event gives soldiers an opportunity for further growth.
5: You know, and that's really what this event is about, is, you know, the best squad. It's not about a best individual, but it's about the best squad. And then how do we attack the courses and the challenges that are presented in front of them?
4: The winners of the event will advance to represent USAEURAF at the Army's best squad competition later this year. That was your News in One. I'm Senior Airman Kyle Smith.
6: From the Fox Sports Studios in Los Angeles, here's Steve DeSager.
7: The Dallas Cowboys gave defensive tackle Quinnen Williams a 3-year extension worth just over $100 million guaranteed. In the WNBA, Seattle ended an 11-game losing streak, beating Chicago 97-88. Atlanta sent Toronto to a 9th straight loss, 107-95. Angel Reese, 20 points, 14 rebounds. And in tennis, Iga Swiatek won her quarterfinal in Toronto. To baseball, 7 straight wins for Tampa Bay. The Rays scored 8 times in the top of the 8th and won at the A's 10-6. Junior Caminero with his 34th homer. San Diego beat Milwaukee, the team with the best record in the majors, 3-2 in a comeback. Arizona 9-0 over Colorado, first inning grand slam from Nolan Arenado. Minnesota and Philadelphia with wins. The Mets as well saved Kodai Senga. The Mets place closer Devin Williams on the IL. 10 inning wins for Texas and Houston. Dodgers beat the Royals 6-5.
6: Yeah. AFN the Eagle,
8: serving America's best, one track at a time.

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2: Look out.
1: Are we about to go live? Wait, is this happening? Okay, here we go.
3: You are now listening to DJ EJ.
1: Okay, that's definitely me. Great day in the morning. It is finally Tuesday. I had to double check just to make sure it is in fact Tuesday. That Monday just came and went very quickly. And even though it does seem like time is moving a lot faster than intended, it is a great day indeed. The sun is out and it is a phenomenal day. Welcome back to the final round over the radio waves as we pass along some of the best command information NASA Ganella has to offer. Not to mention the kind of music that really does keep you moving at the top of your day in a really great way. Thank you so much for being here. I am your host, DJ EJ, otherwise known as Navy Petty Officer Eloise Johnson. And we are mustering all the weekend vibes, even on a Tuesday, courtesy of The Morning Buzz. Up next, she has earned the biggest awards in Hollywood. She's made history with her performances and also has a voice you might recognize well before you even see her face. She has played queens, lawyers, mothers, soldiers, and some characters you probably wouldn't even want to meet in a dark alley. Stay tuned as we reveal the remarkable woman behind some of Hollywood's most unforgettable performances. 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

this TV off. Ain't with my type activities, then don't you get involved. Hey, what? How many should I send? Send them all. Take a risk or take a trip. You know I'm tripping for my dog. Who you with? Couple sergeants and lieutenants for the get back. This revolution been televised. I fell through with the knickknacks. Hey, young, get your chili up. Yeah, I meant that. Hey, blackout. If they act out, yeah, I did that.

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0: pop the champagne and cue the confetti. 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
1: Today, we're shining the spotlight on one of Hollywood's most powerful performers. Born on this day in 1965 in South Carolina, she came from humble beginnings and worked her way to the top of the entertainment industry through extraordinary talent and determination. She is known for unforgettable performances in films such as Fences, The Help, and Ma Rainey's Black Bottom, as well as the hit television series How to Get Away with Murder. And her award shelf? Well, I gotta say, it's pretty impressive. She became the first African-American actress to achieve the Triple Crown of acting, winning an Oscar, an Emmy, and a Tony for acting. But what I do admire most about her is that she brings something very real to every role. She doesn't just play a character. You feel like you are meeting a real person with a real story. And for me, that is really what makes a great actor. When you kind of stop watching the performance and start believing the person. So whether you know her from the big screen, television, or even on Broadway, she has certainly earned her place among the greats. So to the one who embodies every role she carries without breaking a sweat, today I would love to wish the one and only Miss Viola Davis a very happy and Hollywood-inspired 61st birthday. Now, one thing is for sure, age and health work hand in hand. And fortunately for you, the nutrition and weight management class helps to keep your eating habits and physical activity in balance, offering you the quality of life you deserve. So whether you're learning about smarter food choices, emotional and stress eating, or even environment design and goal setting, you have found the right place. The class takes place on Tuesday and Thursday, August 25th and 27th, starting at 2 p.m. in the MWR classroom. So if you would like more details, reach out to Health Promotion and Wellness today.

Due to the current heat wave, if you are experiencing a medical, fire, or other emergency, please contact dispatch at the alternate emergency lines. 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
1: It is 1025 and 91 degrees. Today is sunny and toasty with a high of 99. Tonight is expected to be clear with a low of 72. Tomorrow is hot and sunny with a few clouds, some breeze in the afternoon with a high of 100 and a low of 72. Please exercise caution if you choose to be outside for an extended period of time. And now over to our exchange rate, brought to you courtesy of Community Bank. One U.S. dollar will buy you 84 euro cents, and 1 euro will cost you $1.16.
2: Now for your radio news update, I'm Navy Petty Officer Jesse Sharp. Escalating strikes in the Russia-Ukraine conflict. Ukraine is ramping up deep strikes into Russian territory as it battles severe air defense shortages at home. Navy Petty Officer Richard Anglin details Kyiv's strategy to disrupt Moscow's wartime economy and the urgent push for more interceptor missiles.
3: Ukrainian forces have successfully struck multiple Russian oil facilities and naval vessels in an ongoing campaign to degrade Moscow's logistical and economic capabilities. President Vladimir Zelensky confirmed overnight attacks hit refineries up to 800 miles inside Russian territory, as well as military patrol boats and the Black Sea. The repeated strikes have already sparked fuel shortages across Russia. However, the offensive operations come as Ukraine faces intensified Russian bombardments and a critical shortage of air defenses. Officials report that global stockpiles of Patriot interceptor missiles have been depleted, leaving Ukrainian cities vulnerable to ongoing ballistic and drone attacks. Recent Russian strikes across multiple regions have resulted in a dramatic increase in civilian fatalities and widespread infrastructure damage. According to the United Nations, civilian casualties in Ukraine have surged by 37% in the first half of this year. In response to the defense shortfalls, President Zelensky announced Ukraine is accelerating development of its own domestic ballistic weaponry. Additionally, Kyiv is coordinating directly with NATO leadership to secure emergency supplies of air defense systems from allied nations. United Nations Secretary General Antonio Guterres has condemned the escalating strikes from both sides, expressing grave concern over the record-level increase in civilian casualties and risks to commercial shipping in the region. For more information, visit apnews.com. From Sigonella, Sicily, I'm Navy Petty Officer Richard Anglin.
2: 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I'm Navy Petty Officer Jesse Sharp.
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up next. Imagine a place surrounded by cold water, guarded by walls, and designed to make sure nobody ever walks away. Back in 1934, a location with a very different past began a new chapter and eventually became one of America's most infamous places of confinement. Stick around to find out what scared and attracted some of the country's most notorious criminals right after the break.

0: days in history are just too good to forget. We're flashing back to uncover what made this day in history one to remember. From legendary breakthroughs to unbelievable coincidences, let's take a ride through time and discover what made this day in history truly unforgettable.
1: In 1934, a small island in San Francisco Bay began a new chapter that would make it one of the most infamous places in American history. Alcatraz Island officially began operating as a federal penitentiary. Surrounded by cold, choppy waters and located just offshore from San Francisco, it was considered an ideal place to hold prisoners who were considered especially dangerous or difficult to control. And over the years, Alcatraz housed some of the most notorious names, including Al Capone, George Machine Gun Kelly, and Robert Stroud, better known as the Birdman of Alcatraz. But what really captured the public imagination were the escape attempts. The most famous came in 1962 when three inmates disappeared from the prison in an elaborate escape and were never definitively accounted for. So I guess the question does remain, did they even survive the journey across the bay? Well, truth be told, nobody really knows for certain. But for me, I think that's kind of what makes Alcatraz so fascinating. It's not just an old prison. It's a place where history, crime, and mystery all come together. So on this day in 1934, The Rock officially opened its doors and closed the doors on some of America's most notorious criminals. Now, you know what's not necessarily illegal, but it probably should be? Is not securing the job of your dreams. The Fleet and Family Support Center is hosting a federal job mastery class on Monday, August 17th. The course is designed to help you better understand the federal hiring process, as well as you can learn valuable tips on navigating federal job announcements, creating a stronger application, and improving your chances of success. So don't live a life of isolation. I mean, when you really think about it, it's kind of criminal not to consider your own future.

0: Can you guess this musical artist?
1: A Swedish DJ that spent their career under an alias, this artist is widely credited for the popularity of EDM and house music in the 2010s, brandishing a very distinct style that blended EDM with a variety of other genres. This DJ often collaborated with other artists to create truly unique works that topped the chart.
0: If you guessed Avicii, you'd be correct.

0: told to contact your ombudsman when trying to navigate the difficulties of military life? Are you wondering what even is an ombudsman? Well, an ombudsman is a professionally trained and command-appointed volunteer that's a direct link between you and the command. We're here to help guide you to programs designed for military members and their families. We're bound by confidentiality with respect to certain reportable situations. If you don't know who your command ombudsman is, be sure to go over to the Sigonella Ombudsman Assembly Facebook page.
1: 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And of course, reach out, answer questions, and let that mill-to-mill couple know you're there to help the process move as smoothly as possible.
0: You might be asking yourself some questions about living in Sigonella, like, how do I enroll my child in school? How can I find a job? Where can my spouse and I go to get counseling? 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I'm struggling with this transition. 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We're here to guide you and get you the support you need. 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

Now, for those of you that are in the Naples area, check this out. So youth sports is right around the corner with the fall sports season happening from September 14th to September 21st. It'll be here well before you know it. So you can always get the registration packet completed and sign up your little ones ages 5 to adult to 18 years of age for the youth fall sports soccer, flag football, and volleyball, which is now available for registration. So make sure you mark your calendars for the mandatory assessment as well as the parents meet and greet. There are more details regarding the matter, and they can be found at www.navymwrnaples.com. So if you are interested in signing up your little ones, you can always contact the youth sports coordinator at naplesysf@us.navy.mil. And just like that, it looks like the morning buzz is come and gone on this Feel Good Tuesday morning. But you know what? That's quite all right, too, because even though we have now ended the morning buzz for this Feel Good Tuesday, there's still so much to look forward to on this amazingly beautiful day. Make sure you continue to keep it here. As always, we've got your news and sports coming up in just a few short minutes. Not to mention, we've got the afternoon alibi coming across the radio waves this afternoon with our very own DJ Smooth. I cannot thank you enough for spending your Tuesday morning with me, DJ EJ, better known as Navy Petty Officer Lois Johnson. I wish you an amazing Tuesday. I hope you have a great time and find a reason to laugh here and there. 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

0: Houston. Sometimes protecting the president means being a bit sneaky. We are now learning more about how President Trump left the NATO summit in Turkey last month, reportedly under threats of an attack by Iran. ABC's Karen Hua in D.C.
1: According to the Washington Post, Trump boarded the older Air Force One in front of the cameras, waving from the stairs, and then slipped out a door on the other side of the plane into an airport catering truck, which then drove him to a smaller military jet. Defense Secretary Pete Hegseth reportedly flew with him, boarding separately to make the flight look routine.
0: The White House, in response, says officials use, quote, every tool of our disposal when addressing threats against the president. In Washington, President Trump now ordering changes to vaccines for children. A new executive order recommends dropping vaccinations from 18 to 11, and the president wants a big one split up.
2: The MMR, we want to have separate visits, separate times. The vaccine being broken into three separate single doses and vaccines being administered in separate visits.
3: I think it's absolutely ludicrous. You know, the MMR, the measles rubella shot, has been given for decades and has been shown to be safe.
0: That's former CDC director Dr. Richard Besser. Iran now demanding reparations from the United States to end the war. President Trump responding by saying the U.S. should get payments from Iran for the deaths of Americans. Here's ABC Stephen Portnoy.
4: He says he's instructing his negotiators to put this demand firmly on the table in future talks. One way to read this is to say the president is not taking seriously the Iranian demand for reparations, that he's rejecting out of hand by making this counter-proposal.
0: Desperate searches right now in Colombia after that earthquake there that's now blamed for at least 130 deaths. The 7.4 magnitude tremor ripping apart entire buildings. Some people in western Colombia say they got alerts on their phones just before it hit. You're listening to ABC News.
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7: The Dallas Cowboys gave defensive tackle Quinnen Williams a three-year extension worth just over $100 million guaranteed. In the WNBA, Seattle ended an 11-game losing streak, beating Chicago 97-88. Atlanta sent Toronto to a ninth straight loss, 107-95. Angel Reese, 20 points, 14 rebounds. And in tennis, Iga Swiatek won her quarterfinal in Toronto. To baseball, seven straight wins for Tampa Bay. The Rays scored eight times in the top of the eighth and won at the A's 10-6. Junior Caminero with his 34th homer. San Diego beat Milwaukee, the team with the best record in the majors, 3-2 in a comeback. Arizona 9-0 over Colorado, first inning grand slam from Nolan Arenado. Minnesota and Philadelphia with wins. The Mets as well saved Kodai Senga. The Mets place closer Devin Williams on the IL. 10 inning wins for Texas and Houston. Dodgers beat the Royals 6-5.
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0: challenge rises up. 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
6: This is your News in One. Reporting for AFN Europe, I'm Senior Airman Kyle Smith. Competitive spirit and teamwork find common ground. U.S. soldiers were put to the test during the U.S. Army Europe and Africa, or USAEURATH, best squad competition at Grafenwöhr Training Area, Germany. Soldiers tested their teamwork, technical skills, and tactics, proving their ability to operate in realistic conditions. Operations Sergeant Major with the 3rd Armored Corps, Sergeant Major Jared Mendham, says the event gives soldiers an opportunity for further growth.
7: You know, and that's really what this event is about, is, you know, the best squad. It's not about a best individual, but it's about the best squad. And then how do we attack the courses and the challenges that are presented in front of them?
6: The winners of the event will advance to represent USAEURATH at the Army's Best Squad competition later this year. That was your News in One. I'm Senior Airman Kyle Smith.

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0: Also details another race to watch, the Democratic primary for Senate in Minnesota.
1: Establishment-backed candidate Representative Angie Craig faces a far more progressive candidate, Lieutenant Governor Peggy Flanagan.
0: On the Republican side, former sportscaster Michelle Tafoya among the Minnesota Senate candidates. There are also special primary elections in Alabama today in four congressional districts after the state was allowed by the Supreme Court to draw new district maps. In South Carolina, there's a special Republican primary to replace late Senator Lindsey Graham as the GOP nominee. Now to the diplomatic standoff with Iran over reopening the Strait of Hormuz fully for shipping. President Trump tells reporters he could still resume bombing.
2: Well, we have that certainly that ability if we want to do that. Yeah, you'll find it.
3: Late Monday, the president responded to Iranian demands that compensation be paid in order to reopen the Strait of Hormuz. President Trump posted to True Social in part, but it is an interesting idea because now I am likewise demanding compensation from Iran for all of the people that they have killed and gravely wounded with their roadside bombs and many conflicts for which they are famous.
0: Well, that's Fox's Trey Yingston, Tel Aviv. Syria's former president, Bashar Assad, has been sentenced to death for war crimes from the country's long civil war. But he and his brother, who was also sentenced to die, have already fled the country to Russia. But Assad's cousin did not. Atef Najib was in court in a cage and also got a death sentence. 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
5: I'm Petty Officer Second Class Christian Kibler. In Japan, U.S. airmen with the 374th Logistics Readiness Squadron provided humanitarian assistance and disaster relief support following the 2026 Kumamoto earthquake. This effort enabled air crews to strengthen their ability to support humanitarian relief operations in real-world conditions. 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Theodore Roosevelt's Friends and Family Day cruise showcases carrier strike group capabilities and the professionalism of the crew. And in the Republic of Korea, U.S. soldiers assigned to the 2nd Infantry Division and ROC U.S. Combined Division completed a first-person view drone training exercise. Integrating unmanned aerial systems across units sharpens real-time aerial reconnaissance and tactical communication. This has been your Pacific Pulse. I'm Petty Officer 2nd Class Christian Kibler.
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7: The Dallas Cowboys gave defensive tackle Quinnen Williams a three-year extension worth just over $100 million guaranteed. In the WNBA, Seattle ended an 11-game losing streak, beating Chicago 97-88. Atlanta sent Toronto to a ninth straight loss, 107-95. Angel Reese, 20 points, 14 rebounds. And in tennis, Iga Swiatek won her quarterfinal in Toronto. To baseball, seven straight wins for Tampa Bay. The Rays scored eight times in the top of the eighth and won at the A's 10-6. Junior Caminero with his 34th homer. San Diego beat Milwaukee, the team with the best record in the majors, 3-2 in a comeback. Arizona 9-0 over Colorado, first inning grand slam from Nolan Arenado. Minnesota and Philadelphia with wins. The Mets as well saved Kodai Senga. The Mets place closer Devin Williams on the IL. 10 inning wins for Texas and Houston. Dodgers beat the Royals 6-5.

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0: Locked On the Eagle.
1: Preston. Doctors are pushing back against President Trump's order recommending 11 childhood vaccines instead of the 18 currently recommended by the CDC. The American Academy of Pediatrics says the order is not justified by science and that children will suffer. Here's ABC's Mary Bruce with reaction.
2: A leading Republican Senator Bill Cassidy, who's also a doctor, openly rebuking the president, saying, "I'm a doctor. This executive order is wrong. The president does not have the expertise to make these changes. Vaccines are overwhelmingly..."

0: There's well over 100 people dead, that there are several young children who've been killed by this earthquake.
1: The search continues for survivors. A new report out today on an ABC's Karen Waugh with details.
2: According to the Washington Post, Trump boarded the older Air Force One in front of the cameras, waving from the stairs, and then slipped out a door on the other side of the plane into an airport catering truck, which then drove him to a smaller military jet. Defense Secretary Pete Hegseth reportedly flew with him, boarding separately to make the flight look routine.
1: The reason for the change, assassination threats from Iran. It's primary election day in six states, Connecticut, Alabama, Vermont, Minnesota, Wisconsin, and South Carolina. 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
4: I'm Petty Officer Second Class Christian Kibler. In Japan, U.S. airmen with the 374th Logistics Readiness Squadron provided humanitarian assistance and disaster relief support following the 2026 Kumamoto earthquake. This effort enabled air crews to strengthen their ability to support humanitarian relief operations in real-world conditions. In the Pacific Ocean, Nimitz-class aircraft carrier USS Theodore Roosevelt, CVN-71, hosted a Friends and Family Day cruise. Theodore Roosevelt's Friends and Family Day cruise showcases carrier strike group capabilities and the professionalism of the crew. And in the Republic of Korea, U.S. soldiers assigned to the 2nd Infantry Division and ROC U.S. Combined Division completed a first-person view drone training exercise. Integrating unmanned aerial systems across units sharpens real-time aerial reconnaissance and tactical communication. This has been your Pacific Pulse. I'm Petty Officer 2nd Class Christian Kibler.
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6: The Dallas Cowboys gave defensive tackle Quinnen Williams a three-year extension worth just over $100 million guaranteed. In the WNBA, Seattle ended an 11-game losing streak, beating Chicago 97-88. Atlanta sent Toronto to a ninth straight loss, 107-95. Angel Reese, 20 points, 14 rebounds. And in tennis, Iga Swiatek won her quarterfinal in Toronto. To baseball, seven straight wins for Tampa Bay. The Rays scored eight times in the top of the eighth and won at the A's 10-6. Junior Caminero with his 34th homer. San Diego beat Milwaukee, the team with the best record in the majors, 3-2 in a comeback. Arizona 9-0 over Colorado, first inning grand slam from Nolan Arenado. Minnesota and Philadelphia with wins. The Mets as well saved Kodai Senga. The Mets place closer Devin Williams on the IL. 10 inning wins for Texas and Houston. Dodgers beat the Royals 6-5.
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1: Good afternoon. It is 1:08 and welcome to the Afternoon Alibi. I'm your host, DJ Smooth, better known as Navy Petty Officer Richard England. 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

0: amusing. 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
1: It is 126 and 97 degrees outside. Today is sunny with a high of 104. Tonight is clear with a low of 72 degrees. Tomorrow is sunny with a high of 72 and a low of 98. Over to the exchange rate, brought to you courtesy of Community Bank. One U.S. dollar will buy you 84 euro cents, and 1 euro will cost you $1.13.
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3: And now for your radio news update, I'm Navy Petty Officer Jesse Sharp. Escalating strikes in the Russia-Ukraine conflict. Ukraine is ramping up deep strikes into Russian territory as it battles severe air defense shortages at home. Navy Petty Officer Richard Anglin details Kyiv's strategy to disrupt Moscow's wartime economy and the urgent push for more interceptor missiles.
4: Ukrainian forces have successfully struck multiple Russian oil facilities and naval vessels in an ongoing campaign to degrade Moscow's logistical and economic capabilities. President Vladimir Zelensky confirmed overnight attacks hit refineries up to 800 miles inside Russian territory, as well as military patrol boats and the Black Sea. The repeated strikes have already sparked fuel shortages across Russia. However, the offensive operations come as Ukraine faces intensified Russian bombardments and a critical shortage of air defenses. Officials report that global stockpiles of Patriot interceptor missiles have been depleted, leaving Ukrainian cities vulnerable to ongoing ballistic and drone attacks. Recent Russian strikes across multiple regions have resulted in a dramatic increase in civilian fatalities and widespread infrastructure damage. According to the United Nations, civilian casualties in Ukraine have surged by 37% in the first half of this year. In response to the defense shortfalls, President Zelensky announced Ukraine is accelerating development of its own domestic ballistic weaponry. Additionally, Kyiv is coordinating directly with NATO leadership to secure emergency supplies of air defense systems from allied nations. United Nations Secretary General Antonio Guterres has condemned the escalating strikes from both sides, expressing grave concern over the record-level increase in civilian casualties and risks to commercial shipping in the region. For more information, visit apnews.com. From Sigonella, Sicily, I'm Navy Petty Officer Richard Anglin.
3: That's your radio news update from AFN Sigonella. I'm Navy Petty Officer Jesse Sharp.

A notorious island fortress transforms into the most formidable maximum security facility in the world. Heavily guarded, trains transport high-profile inmates across the country to face an escape-proof confinement surrounded by freezing waters of a famous West Coast bay. Stick around to learn of a place of interest and isolation after the break.

0: Some days in history are just too good to forget. We're flashing back to uncover what made this day in history one to remember. From legendary breakthroughs to unbelievable coincidences, let's take a ride through time and discover what made this day in history truly unforgettable.
1: 1934, Alcatraz Island in San Francisco Bay officially opens as a federal penitentiary. This infamous rock houses some of the most dangerous criminals in history and operates with extremely strict rules designed to break even the toughest inmates. It was also reported that the penitentiary offered its inmates hot showers, but it wasn't intended for comfort. They did so to regulate their body temperatures, making it even more difficult to escape through the cold, choppy waters. In spite of their efforts, the escape attempts is what made the penitentiary most famous. In 1962, three inmates disappeared from the prison, and they were never definitively accounted for. Recalling those thrilling prison escapes, moves with family on chilly Friday nights always makes me, the living room, feel like a high-stakes command center trying to decode the master plan. Breaking out of a daunting mental prison to secure total freedom requires the perfect plan as well as a desire to achieve the ultimate freedom. Speaking of captivity, you don't have to be bound by your past. The Alcoholics Anonymous meeting's happening at the Naswan Chapel this Thursday at 6 p.m. This supportive place offers a welcoming environment to talk openly with people who truly understand the struggle with alcohol. Remember that help and hope remain constantly available for anyone navigating tough times. Contact the chapel directly to gather more information about joining these meetings. Taking that courageous first step towards healing builds a stronger mindset and ensures that no one in the community ever has to face these challenges alone.

0: Can you guess this musical artist?
1: A Swedish DJ that spent their career under an alias, this artist is widely credited for the popularity of EDM and house music in the 2010s, brandishing a very distinct style that blended EDM with a variety of other genres. This DJ often collaborated with other artists to create truly unique works that topped the chart.
0: If you guessed Avicii, you'd be correct.

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Well, it is 1:52, and that brings me to the end of my first hour of the Afternoon Alibi. 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

0: schools are just opening in three more states. I'm Dave Anthony, Fox News, with a focus on the left.
1: In Wisconsin, Democrat socialist Francesca Hong leading the crowded governor's primary race against establishment-backed David Crowley. The winner will face President Trump-backed Republican Tom Tiffany in November. And in Minnesota, Democrat Congresswoman Angie Craig faces progressive Lieutenant Governor Peggy Flanagan in the state Senate primary, offering another test to see if Democrat primary voters move further left.
0: That's Fox's Jeff Manasso. They're also just voting now in Alabama in four House primaries set up after the Supreme Court allowed the state to use new congressional districts. There are also primaries today in Connecticut and Vermont, and a special one for Republicans in South Carolina.
2: After Senator Lindsey Graham passed, South Carolina Governor Henry McMaster appointed Graham's sister, Darlene, to take over as senator for the rest of his term. Congressman Russell Fry and Congressman Ralph Norman are running in today's primary for a full six-year term. So is former Governor Mark Sanford and the businessman who ran against Lindsey Graham in the primary earlier this year, Mark Lynch. Darlene is also running for a full six-year term as well, and she has President Trump's endorsement.
0: Fox's Jessica Rosenthal. Still a standoff with Iran over the Strait of Hormuz shipping, and the president's relying to a new Iran demand.
3: They asked for money for

0: This is your Pacific Pulse. I'm Petty Officer Second Class Christian Kibler. In Japan, U.S. Airmen with the 374th Logistics Readiness Squadron provided humanitarian assistance and disaster relief support following the 2026 Kumamoto earthquake. This effort enabled air crews to strengthen their ability to support humanitarian relief operations in real-world conditions. In the Pacific Ocean, Nimitz-class aircraft carrier USS Theodore Roosevelt, CVN-71, hosted a Friends and Family Day cruise. Theodore Roosevelt's Friends and Family Day cruise showcases carrier strike group capabilities and the professionalism of the crew. And in the Republic of Korea, U.S. soldiers assigned to the 2nd Infantry Division and ROC U.S. Combined Division completed a first-person view drone training exercise. Integrating unmanned aerial systems across units sharpens real-time aerial reconnaissance and tactical communication. This has been your Pacific Pulse. I'm Petty Officer 2nd Class Christian Kibler.
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2: The Dallas Cowboys gave defensive tackle Quinnen Williams a three-year extension worth just over $100 million guaranteed. In the WNBA, Seattle ended an 11-game losing streak, beating Chicago 97-88. Atlanta sent Toronto to a ninth straight loss, 107-95. Angel Reese, 20 points, 14 rebounds. And in tennis, Iga Swiatek won her quarterfinal in Toronto. To baseball, seven straight wins for Tampa Bay. The Rays scored eight times in the top of the eighth and won at the A's 10-6. Junior Caminero with his 34th homer. San Diego beat Milwaukee, the team with the best record in the majors, 3-2 in a comeback. Arizona 9-0 over Colorado, first inning grand slam from Nolan Arenado. Minnesota and Philadelphia with wins. The Mets as well saved Kodai Senga. The Mets place closer Devin Williams on the IL. 10 inning wins for Texas and Houston. Dodgers beat the Royals 6-5.

It is 2:07, and welcome back to the Afternoon Alibi. I am your host, DJ Smooth, better known as Navy Petty Officer Richard Englund. A mighty god of thunder wields a legendary hammer to defend the galaxy across countless action-packed blockbuster films. He'll be here to find out which charismatic Australian superhero continues to charm audiences worldwide with incredible strength, hilarious comedic timing, and an unbreakable spirit that shines brightly in every single movie role. 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

0: It's like that uninvited guest who just won't take a hint. It's everywhere in nature, but indoors, that's when things get funky, and not in a good way. 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
1: Rising to global superstardom in the Marvel Cinematic Universe as Thor, he grew from a local Australian soap opera to one of the biggest and highest paid action stars in Hollywood. Born on this day in 1983 in Australia, this Hollywood heavyweight demonstrates tremendous versatility beyond the comic book realm by starring in thrilling action epics and gripping dramatic films such as Rush and Extraction. Beyond the big screen, he has demonstrated a strong dedication to fitness and wellness, which inspires millions to push past physical limits and pursue healthy lifestyles. Today, I'd like to wish Charles Hemsworth a very happy 43rd birthday. But even the most powerful warrior must prepare for war, and there's no better way than discovering the right tools to rebuild mental toughness. After all, every real hero always remains ready for the next big challenge. 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

0: now, here it is, the Sigonella Weather Report.
1: It is 225 and 97 degrees outside. Today, sunny with a high of 104. Tonight, clear with a low of 72 degrees. Tomorrow, sunny with a high of 72 and a low of 98. Over to the exchange rate, brought to you courtesy of Community Bank. One U.S. dollar will buy you 84 euro cents, and 1 euro will cost you $1.13.
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4: And now for your radio news update, I'm Navy Petty Officer Jesse Sharp. Escalating strikes in the Russia-Ukraine conflict. Ukraine is ramping up deep strikes into Russian territory as it battles severe air defense shortages at home. Navy Petty Officer Richard Anglin details Kyiv's strategy to disrupt Moscow's wartime economy and the urgent push for more interceptor missiles.
5: Ukrainian forces have successfully struck multiple Russian oil facilities and naval vessels in an ongoing campaign to degrade Moscow's logistical and economic capabilities. President Vladimir Zelensky confirmed overnight attacks hit refineries up to 800 miles inside Russian territory, as well as military patrol boats and the Black Sea. The repeated strikes have already sparked fuel shortages across Russia. However, the offensive operations come as Ukraine faces intensified Russian bombardments and a critical shortage of air defenses. Officials report that global stockpiles of Patriot interceptor missiles have been depleted, leaving Ukrainian cities vulnerable to ongoing ballistic and drone attacks. Recent Russian strikes across multiple regions have resulted in a dramatic increase in civilian fatalities and widespread infrastructure damage. According to the United Nations, civilian casualties in Ukraine have surged by 37% in the first half of this year. In response to the defense shortfalls, President Zelensky announced Ukraine is accelerating development of its own domestic ballistic weaponry. Additionally, Kyiv is coordinating directly with NATO leadership to secure emergency supplies of air defense systems from allied nations. United Nations Secretary General Antonio Guterres has condemned the escalating strikes from both sides, expressing grave concern over the record-level increase in civilian casualties and risks to commercial shipping in the region. For more information, visit apnews.com. From Sigonella, Sicily, I'm Navy Petty Officer Richard Anglin.
4: That's your radio news update from AFN Sigonella. I'm Navy Petty Officer Jesse Sharp.

0: Millions of people halt their daily routines to gaze upward as the sky plunges into an unexpected daytime darkness. Stick around for the one breathtaking celestial phenomenon which creates a shared moment of awe for countless spectators and the magnificent dance between the sun and the moon right after the break.
1: In the 90s, we started using the word awesome, but we use it wrong. Webster's Dictionary defines awesome as anything that leaves you in awe and wonder. Like winning the lottery twice.

you wake up tomorrow morning and a newspaper reads, scientists have discovered a way for men to experience childbirth.

0: thinking, what would be awesome for Bill Engvall? 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
1: If you ask me, that'd be awesome.

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1: In 1999, a total solar eclipse visible across Europe and Asia becomes the most watched solar eclipse in human history due to its path over densely populated areas. This incredible event unites astronomers and everyday stargazers alike, proving just how captivating the cosmos remains when the heavens put on a spectacular show. What was even more remarkable, this was one of the first total solar eclipses to be heavily broadcast live on the early internet and global television networks, allowing people in completely different time zones to experience the event in real time. Economically, coastal towns in Europe, especially in the Cornwall and France, saw massive tourist spikes. Hotels were booked out years in advance, and millions of cheap solar viewing glasses became the hot commodity of the summer. Witnessing soothing stars always ignites a deep fascination within the universe, but hitting the outdoor trails under a glowing nighttime canopy offers an equally stellar way of experiencing an astronomical wonder in person. Lace up those boots for the hike partial lunar eclipse happening on Friday, August 27th. Depart NAS 2 at 5 and return at 11 p.m. with the Liberty Center for a breathtaking night hike valued at only $15. 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Contact the Liberty Center directly to learn more and register for this unforgettable excursion. Exploring the great outdoors during this rare lunar display guarantees a majestic evening beneath the constellations and builds amazing connections with peers in the community.

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1: A Swedish DJ that spent their career under an alias, this artist is widely credited for the popularity of EDM and house music in the 2010s, brandishing a very distinct style that blended EDM with a variety of other genres. This DJ often collaborated with other artists to create truly unique works that topped the chart.
0: If you guessed Avicii, you'd be correct.

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Well, it is 2:52, and that brings me to the end of my second hour of the Afternoon Alibi. 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

0: I'm Sherry Preston. This hour, Luigi Mangione is due in court in what might be his final pretrial hearing before jury selection in his state case begins next month. ABC's Matt Rivers is at the courthouse in Lower Manhattan.
1: Defense lawyers are expected to ask the judge whether the trial can be broadcast live. Mangione is, of course, accused of shooting UnitedHealthcare CEO Brian Thompson in that brazen assassination-style killing in Midtown Manhattan in 2024, before then leading authorities on that multi-day interstate manhunt before he was eventually captured.
0: Mangione's trial is to begin right after Labor Day. Doctors are sounding off on the new executive order signed by President Trump recommending fewer childhood vaccines and saying that the MMR vaccine, which covers measles, mumps, and rubella or whooping cough, should be split up into three separate shots. Here's ABC's Mary Bruce.
2: The president says there's nothing to lose by breaking up these vaccines, but experts caution that is not the case. They are warning that this new schedule could leave children more vulnerable to infectious diseases. And now one top Republican senator who is also a doctor is rebuking the president, Senator Bill Cassidy, saying flatly this executive order is wrong.
0: The death toll in Colombia, more than 100 people killed in Monday's strong earthquake. Here's ABC's Faith Abube, who's there.
3: In Cali, at least 20 buildings collapsed, falling to the ground. Rescuers using their bare hands and buckets to scoop debris as they search for any signs of life. Travelers at the airport taking cover under a counter, desperately waiting for the shaking to stop. Parts of the ceiling falling just feet away. Nearby, people stranded in a cable car in the air, wires shaking.
0: Details emerging about the deception used by the Secret Service because of death threats against President Trump at the NATO summit in Turkey last month. He was put on one plane and spirited off into another plane. This is ABC News.

0: and professionalism of the crew. And in the Republic of Korea, U.S. soldiers assigned to the 2nd Infantry Division and ROC U.S. Combined Division completed a first-person view drone training exercise. Integrating unmanned aerial systems across units sharpens real-time aerial reconnaissance and tactical communication. This has been your Pacific Pulse. I'm Petty Officer 2nd Class Christian Kibler.
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2: The Dallas Cowboys gave defensive tackle Quinnen Williams a 3-year extension worth just over $100 million guaranteed. In the WNBA, Seattle ended an 11-game losing streak, beating Chicago 97-88. Atlanta sent Toronto to a 9th straight loss, 107-95. Angel Reese, 20 points, 14 rebounds. And in tennis, Iga Swiatek won her quarterfinal in Toronto. To baseball, 7 straight wins for Tampa Bay. The Rays scored 8 times in the top of the 8th and won at the A's 10-6. Junior Caminero with his 34th homer. San Diego beat Milwaukee, the team with the best record in the majors, 3-2 in a comeback. Arizona 9-0 over Colorado, first inning grand slam from Nolan Arenado. Minnesota and Philadelphia with wins. The Mets as well saved Kodai Senga. The Mets place closer Devin Williams on the IL. 10 inning wins for Texas and Houston. Dodgers beat the Royals 6-5.
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0: Now we'll have the world slow down. Let the music take over. This is DJ Smooth.
1: Smooth. Good afternoon. It is 3:06 and welcome to the Afternoon Alibi. I am your host, DJ Smooth, better known as Navy Petty Officer Richard Anglin, a deliciously tangy and creamy delicacy of the ancient Mediterranean. Makes its landmark. That's not right. Up next, think military admin is just paperwork? Think again. Coming up, we're sitting down with Nat Sigandella's original A-team to find out what really goes on behind the scenes.
2: Ah, fetch.

0: 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That's where ad hoc messages come in. These emails keep you updated on severe weather, base exercises, and even changes like the road or gates closing. 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And if you're not getting them, let your supervisor know and they'll make sure you're signed up. Smart choices start with staying informed.
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6: Your mission, your community.

In 2014, the entire world mourned the devastating loss of iconic comedian and Academy Award-winning actor Robin Williams. Widely regarded as one of the greatest comedians and actors of all time, Robin Williams possessed an extraordinary, lightning-fast mind. He could pivot from hyperactive, brilliant, physical comedy to heart-wrenching, quiet, dramatic vulnerability in the fraction of a second. His resume is a masterclass in artistic versatility. He has won an Academy Award for Best Supporting Actor for Good Will Hunting and was nominated for Best Actor in Good Morning Vietnam, Dead Poets Society, and The Fisher King. He was also known to dedicate generous energy to entertaining service members on multiple USO tours, recalling those delightful Friday evenings watching Mrs. Doubtfire in the living room while sharing freshly popped corn with the family sparks the warmth of shared laughter. Shared laughter in the dark times is an incredibly beautiful gift, but conquering life's struggles requires an excellent cornerstone of support. Access the remarkable benefits of the confidential non-medical one-on-one counseling to find total strength during difficult moments. This excellent short-term and solution-focused service remains open to all individuals, couples, and families dealing with relationship concerns, separation, grief, or other complex issues tied to military life. The Fleet and Family Support Center also provides helpful educational programs, therapeutic group designed to aid healing, and contact Fleet and Family Support Center directly to gather all of the necessary corresponding information. Discovering these compassionate and life-changing mental health resources strengthens mindsets and ensures every single member of the community gains the hope needed to face any personal challenge.

Due to ongoing Etna eruption, volcanic ashfall and pyroclastic material are collecting on road surfaces, making impacted roads very slick. These conditions degrade braking distances and tire effectiveness. Please drive with extreme caution and at reduced speeds to ensure your and other drivers' safety in these unique conditions, especially in affected areas.

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1: It is 322 and 99 degrees outside. Today is sunny with a high of 104. Tonight, clear with a low of 72 degrees. Tomorrow is sunny with a high of 72 and a low of 98. Over to the exchange rate, brought to you courtesy of Community Bank. One U.S. dollar will buy you 84 euro cents, and 1 euro will cost you $1.13.
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3: And now for your radio news update, I'm Navy Petty Officer Jesse Sharp. Escalating strikes in the Russia-Ukraine conflict. Ukraine is ramping up deep strikes into Russian territory as it battles severe air defense shortages at home. Navy Petty Officer Richard Anglin details Kyiv's strategy to disrupt Moscow's wartime economy and the urgent push for more interceptor missiles.
4: Ukrainian forces have successfully struck multiple Russian oil facilities and naval vessels in an ongoing campaign to degrade Moscow's logistical and economic capabilities. President Vladimir Zelensky confirmed overnight attacks hit refineries up to 800 miles inside Russian territory, as well as military patrol boats and the Black Sea. The repeated strikes have already sparked fuel shortages across Russia. However, the offensive operations come as Ukraine faces intensified Russian bombardments and a critical shortage of air defenses. Officials report that global stockpiles of Patriot interceptor missiles have been depleted, leaving Ukrainian cities vulnerable to ongoing ballistic and drone attacks. Recent Russian strikes across multiple regions have resulted in a dramatic increase in civilian fatalities and widespread infrastructure damage. According to the United Nations, civilian casualties in Ukraine have surged by 37% in the first half of this year. In response to the defense shortfalls, President Zelensky announced Ukraine is accelerating development of its own domestic ballistic weaponry. Additionally, Kyiv is coordinating directly with NATO leadership to secure emergency supplies of air defense systems from allied nations. United Nations Secretary General Antonio Guterres has condemned the escalating strikes from both sides, expressing grave concern over the record-level increase in civilian casualties and risks to commercial shipping in the region. For more information, visit apnews.com. From Sigonella, Sicily, I'm Navy Petty Officer Richard Anglin.
3: 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I'm Navy Petty Officer Jesse Sharp.
5: Let's go back in time.

An extraordinary academy opens its doors to shape a generation of unruly youth possessing mind-blowing sci-fi abilities. Stay tuned as a retired champion reluctantly returns to the spotlight to conquer an imminent cosmic threat and help these young prodigies reach their full potential.

In 2006, the premiere of the movie Zoom delights audiences worldwide with a hilarious look at what it truly takes to become a hero. 30 years prior to the movie, Team Zenith was a government-sponsored superhero team led by Jack Shepard, Captain Zoom, and his brother, Connor Concussion. When the military used experimental radiation to boost their powers, Concussion went insane, turned on the team, and was seemingly destroyed by Zoom, who lost his powers in the process. This superhero comedy starring Tim Allen and Courtney Cox focused on conquering adversity and mastering powerful skills within a dynamic group. Recalling those exciting childhood evenings discussing preferred superpowers with siblings in the backyard brings an extraordinary sense of wonder. But even the most powerful among us all understands that future success demands excellent preparation. You can execute one Shimmy exit strategy by attending the mandatory Arrivederci class happening on Monday, September 8th at 8 a.m. This critical session carefully prepares all active duty service members and civilians for a successful transition out of Sigonella. Taking this informative course 4 to 6 months prior to a permanent change of station is highly recommended to ensure every single detail is in order. Contact the Fleet and Family Support Center directly to secure a seat and gather key information. Participating in this excellent session removes the complexity of moving and guarantees a seamless, stress-free departure for the entire family.

0: Can you guess this musical artist?
1: A Swedish DJ that spent their career under an alias, this artist is widely credited for the popularity of EDM and house music in the 2010s, brandishing a very distinct style that blended EDM with a variety of other genres. This DJ often collaborated with other artists to create truly unique works that topped the chart.
0: If you guessed Avicii, you'd be correct.

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Well, it is 3:51, and that brings me to the end of my third hour of the Afternoon Alibi. Up next is your news and sports. 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

0: killer with a following of supporters back in court in New York City. I'm Dave Anthony, Fox News. Luigi Mangione has a hearing less than a month before his first trial on state murder charges in the shooting death of UnitedHealthcare CEO Brian Thompson in 2024.
1: His lawyers are fighting to have the trial televised, arguing current access restrictions violate his constitutional right to a public trial. However, prosecutors are concerned that Mangione's supporters may try to influence jurors and witnesses.
0: Fox's Nate Foy. Mangione also faces a federal trial next year. It is primary day in Minnesota, where the Justice Department's out monitoring polling sites in two counties with a Senate race closely watched.
2: Top Republicans believe they have a real shot here if Democrats go with Lieutenant Governor Peggy Flanigan as their nominee. Flanigan is extremely progressive. She wants Medicare for all and to abolish ICE.
0: Fox's Garrettini in Minneapolis.
2: Republicans are also keen to face her because of her ties to Governor Tim Walz and the massive fraud that took place in Minnesota while the pair was in office. Congresswoman Angie Craig has made that electability argument a focal point of her campaign.
0: A Democratic socialist getting a lot of attention in a contest for governor in Wisconsin. There are also primaries today in Alabama, Connecticut, Vermont, and South Carolina. As the standoff with Iran continues over Strait of Hormuz, shipping Iran backed Houthi rebels hit a ship with missiles in a different waterway, killing four crew members. Because of a threat to President Trump from Iran at the NATO summit last month, the Washington Post and New York Times report he made a deceptive exit.
3: After saying publicly that he would leave Turkey on a legacy Air Force One for, quote, time's sake, instead of the luxury plane donated by Qatar, he was spirited out of the powder blue 747 in a catering container to a military jet and taken to Britain. Upon arrival, he secretly got back on the older plane and disembarked in front of reporters, walking to the new plane, which he flew back to Washington.
0: That's Fox's Tanya J. Powers. 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
4: This is your News in One. Reporting for AFN Europe, I'm Senior Airman Kyle Smith. Competitive spirit and teamwork find common ground. U.S. soldiers were put to the test during the U.S. Army Europe and Africa, or USER Eurath, best squad competition at Grafenwöhr Training Area, Germany. Soldiers tested their teamwork, technical skills, and tactics, proving their ability to operate in realistic conditions. Operations Sergeant Major with the 3rd Armored Corps, Sergeant Major Jared Mendham, says the event gives soldiers an opportunity for further growth.

0: losing streak, beating Chicago 97-88. Atlanta sent Toronto to a ninth straight loss, 107-95. Angel Reese, 20 points, 14 rebounds. And in tennis, Iga Swiatek won her quarterfinal in Toronto. To baseball, seven straight wins for Tampa Bay. The Rays scored eight times in the top of the eighth and won at the A's, 10-6. Junior Caminero with his 34th homer. San Diego beat Milwaukee, the team with the best record in the majors, 3-2 in a comeback. Arizona 9-0 over Colorado, first inning grand slam from Nolan Arenado. Minnesota and Philadelphia with wins. The Mets as well saved Kodai Senga. The Mets place closer Devin Williams on the IL. 10 inning wins for Texas and Houston. Dodgers beat the Royals 6-5.
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0: Now we'll have the world slow down. Let the music take over. This is DJ Smooth.
1: Smooth. Good afternoon. It is 4:08 and welcome to the Afternoon Alibi. I'm your host, DJ Smooth, better known as Navy Petty Officer Richard Anglin. And today we got some special guests from NWR. Why don't you guys introduce yourselves?
2: Hi, everybody. 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

0: Okay, back in the station, talking a little bit about these mall shuttles with NWR, or no, Liberty Center. Yeah.
1: So today we're going to Porte. We leave at 5 o'clock and we come back at 8, so it gives you a couple hours to do whatever shopping you need. So personally, I'm going grocery shopping, so if anyone needs groceries, Conad's a really good grocery store to go to.
2: I think it's like the best grocery store.
1: I think it's also like the biggest.
2: Yeah, it's huge. They have everything at that one.
1: Yeah, so like, I think they also have like car parts and all kinds of weird stuff in there. But it's a good grocery store for sure. And then there's a lot of good shopping.
2: There's McDonald's there.
1: There's McDonald's. There's also a KFC.
2: Oh, there you go. You can never go wrong with those places.
1: I do love a good weekly KFC. But yeah, if you need like any clothes or a new suit, there's a lot of suit shops. Mm-hmm. There's a pet store in there. I get like my cat food there while we're there. There's Flying Tiger, which...
2: Yeah, I like that store.
1: I don't even know how to describe it. It's like
2: It's like a Five Below. That's how I like to describe it.
1: It like reminds me of like a... what is it? Book fairs? Like when I was little and you like save up all your money and go buy like little
2: like trinkets.
1: Yeah. I think it reminds me of that, how it's like laid out. But it's got some pretty good stuff there. Mm-hmm. There's like an upstairs and a downstairs. Like it's a pretty good sized mall. So.
2: Yeah. Give you a whole bunch of time just to walk around.
1: Oh, yeah. But we do leave at 5. I think there's a couple spots open left for today. So if you guys wanted to come out and sign up, you guys can for sure do that.
0: Oh, yeah, you guys do not want to miss that.
2: Yeah, never. And you know what you also don't want to miss is our Liberty snack tomorrow. Every Wednesday, we have a free... Every Wednesday, we have a free snack. And tomorrow... it's corn dogs.
0: You guys like corn dogs, huh?
2: I love a good corn dog personally, and I think corn dogs taste even better when they're free. So come to the Liberty Center tomorrow at 11 a.m. and get yourself some free corn dogs. You definitely don't want to miss it.
0: Yeah, don't miss your chance for those free corn dogs.

0: All right, that was Maybe Baby by Buddy Holly. And back here with the Liberty Center, talking about ping pong and other stuff. You guys are playing ping pong, right?
1: Yeah. Yep. So Thursday, August 20th, we're doing our highly requested ping pong tournament. It's for our third Thursday throwdown. Anyone who is Liberty eligible is allowed to come on in and compete. First place gets a prize, even. So that's pretty cool.
2: Yeah.
0: That sounds like a major win.
1: Oh, yeah. No, we always have great prizes. It's definitely worth coming and competing. Mm-hmm. And then least you'll get is, like, a good time.
2: Yeah, and competing is completely free. So, like Casey said, if you don't get the prize, you'll get a great time. So,
1: yeah, but it starts at 5 o'clock, and it'll go to probably, like, 7, depending on how many people we get. But so far, we got a good amount of people. Yeah. So we have a sign-up sheet in Liberty, so please come by and sign up.
0: Right, yeah, don't miss your chance to join that ping pong tournament.
2: Yeah. Also, don't miss your chance to get a spot on our very brand new shuttle that we're bringing out. We have a new mall shuttle to a new mall, Annapolis at Napolis. I'm not sure the correct way to say that. But it's a new mall around here, and it's going to be Friday, August 21st from 5 to 8, completely free again. This mall's a pretty cool mall because it has go-karts. You can go go-karting in this mall. It has McDonald's.
1: It has
2: a Gucci store.
1: It's got Gucci. It's got Ferrari.
2: Which, oh, my gosh.
1: I thought was just cars. I guess not. But it's also got Vans and Crocs. It's got Crocs.
2: It's a great mall. And it's our first time ever going to this mall. So definitely make sure you get a seat on that shuttle. It's August 21st, leaving the Liberty Center at 5. And it's completely free. So if you guys are interested in going, hop on down to the Liberty Center. We're in between the NAS 2 pool and Big Al's on NAS 2. You can call us to sign up. You can come in to sign up. But yeah, you definitely don't want to miss it.
0: Yeah, don't miss your chance to join this Liberty shuttle.
2: Yeah.
0: And I think we're going to wrap up around now. Do you guys have any shout-outs before you head off?
2: Well, of course we have to shout out all of our people at the Liberty Center. Jack, Janelle, Danita, Colt, wherever you guys may be, we love working with y'all, and we can't wait till we're all together again to play a game of Catan.
0: Cool. Sounds like that's it, huh?
1: Yep, that is it.
2: Pretty much.
0: All right, back to the music.

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2: Due to current heat wave, if you are experiencing a medical fire or other emergency, please contact dispatch at the alternate emergency line at commercial 095-561911 or DSN 624-1911. 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

0: Can you guess this musical artist?
1: A Swedish DJ that spent their career under an alias, this artist is widely credited for the popularity of EDM and house music in the 2010s, brandishing a very distinct style that blended EDM with a variety of other genres. This DJ often collaborated with other artists to create truly unique works that topped the chart.
0: If you guessed Avicii, you'd be correct.

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Well, it is 4:52, and that is the end of the Afternoon Alibi. But be sure to stick around for your news and sports. And don't forget to tune in next Monday morning at 7 for the Morning Buzz with DJ Outlaw. Thank you for tuning in with DJ Schmooth, better known as Navy Petty Officer Richard Anglin. 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

0: Preston. At least 3,000 people are still missing following this week's deadly earthquake in Colombia. The death toll more than 200. This week's deadly earthquake in Colombia. The death toll more than 200, and those who made it are talking about how they survived. ABC's Faith Abube is in Medellin.
1: In all likelihood, this is going to be the last time that we see Luigi Mangione in court before jury selection in what plans to be a blockbuster state trial that will begin right after Labor Day. Now, today's hearing is a pre-trial conference to try and iron out those last-minute details, including media access, and what is likely to be one of the most high-profile trials that we have seen in quite some time.
0: That actually Matt Rivers at the Luigi Mangione trial. There's been no ruling yet on whether cameras will be allowed in the state trial. It's set to begin next month. ABC News legal analyst Channel Lloyd says she would be surprised if cameras are allowed in the courtroom.
2: This would be a very significant departure from what normally occurs in New York state cases. Typically, they have one of the most restrictive bans against any sort of audiovisual recording of a trial. So this is a very unique departure.
0: Mangione accused of killing United Healthcare CEO Brian Thompson in 2024. He was in court today, likely for the last time before jury selection begins next month. High interest rates plus high prices equals fewer existing home sales.
3: Month-to-month sales of existing homes slipped 1.7% last month, a softer decline than the month before. And compared to a year ago, sales were actually a little higher. Realtors blame the 2026 drop on rising interest rates and a limited number of existing homes for sale. For sellers, the upside is that the average pre-owned house is sitting on the market for only 29 days. Jim Ryan, ABC News.
0: How much do you owe in your plastic? Americans' credit card debt reached $1.26 trillion last month, increasing by $21 billion in the second quarter, according to the New York Federal Reserve. This is ABC News.
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6: The Dallas Cowboys gave defensive tackle Quinnen Williams a 3-year extension worth just over $100 million.

0: and Philadelphia with wins. The Mets as well saved Kodai Senga. The Mets place closer Devin Williams on the IL. 10-inning wins for Texas and Houston. Dodgers beat the Royals 6-5.
1: The names you know, the music you live. Hey! AFN

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1: Yeah, I have this game console I'd like to sell.
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0: I'll give you $150.
1: Deal.
0: I'll need your ID and give me a few minutes and I'll take it back and do the paperwork.
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0: Yeah, this is Ray's Pawn Shop. 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
4: Hey, what you doing?
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0: mean drugs?
1: I wouldn't.
0: Drugs?
1: No.
0: No?
1: It's a natural plant.
0: No, I'm not judging.
1: I'm not an addict.
0: I'm just saying.
1: I don't think.
0: You want to talk about it?

0: on the Eagle.
1: Six states. I'm Lisa Brady, Fox News. In South Carolina, it's a special primary to replace the late Senator Lindsey Graham as the GOP Senate nominee.
2: Lindsey was amazing. I will never fill his shoes. No one can ever fill his shoes. And I don't just expect it to be handed to me.
1: Senator Darlene Graham, appointed to finish her brother's term, just voted in Lexington, facing nine other candidates. So she expects a runoff in 2 weeks and hopes to be in it, also countering critics who question her experience.
2: I've worked for 30 years for the state of South Carolina. I ran a state agency. I turned it from a struggling agency into a national model. I think that's great experience to bring to the table.
1: Graham calls affordability her number one issue. In Wisconsin, socialist Francesca Hong says she's ready to unite Democrats if she wins today's primary for governor.
3: I think what people of our state are ready for, the good people of Wisconsin, are ready for a government that actually puts them first, not Trump.
1: She describes Democratic socialism as putting people first, but has recently retreated from some past positions. Outgoing Governor Tony Evers has endorsed Milwaukee County Executive David Crowley. Congressman Tom Tiffany considered the likely GOP nominee. Four other states also have primaries today. An American is freed by Russia. Marine veteran Robert Gilman, held for more than 4 years.
4: The 32-year-old American teacher was arrested in 2022 and convicted of beating a police officer and later convicted of assaulting a prison official. His sentence was extended to 10 years. Officials say Gilman has been in a disassociative stupor for 47 days after suffering abuse in prison and was moved to a civilian hospital and hooked up to a feeding tube before his release. Gilman was one of eight Americans believed to remain in Russian custody.
1: Fox's Jared Halpern at the White House. Advocates warning Gilman is near death. 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
5: Newscast. The Senate has confirmed Lieutenant General Douglas A. Scheiss to serve as the next chief of space operations, making him the third person to hold the role since the Space Force was created in 2019. Scheiss succeeds General Chance Saltzman, who is set to retire later this month. Scheiss previously served as deputy chief of space operations, Saltzman's deputy for the Joint Chiefs of Staff, and the commander of Space Force's space. He takes the helm as the service seeks to expand its infrastructure and double its size to meet growing national security demands. And the Defense Department has revoked former Secretary of the Air Force Frank Kendall's eligibility to access classified information and his ability to hold any sensitive position. Chief Pentagon spokesperson Sean Parnell said the decision followed what the department described as Kendall's unauthorized disclosure of classified information about Air Force One's capabilities to a media outlet. Find these stories and more at federalnewsnetwork.com. I'm Eric Wynn.
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7: The Dallas Cowboys gave defensive tackle Quinnen Williams a three-year extension worth just over $100 million guaranteed. In the WNBA, Seattle ended an 11-game losing streak, beating Chicago 97-88. Atlanta sent Toronto to a ninth straight loss, 107-95. Angel Reese, 20 points, 14 rebounds. And in tennis, Iga Swiatek won her quarterfinal in Toronto. To baseball, seven straight wins for Tampa Bay. The Rays scored eight times in the top of the eighth and won at the A's 10-6. Junior Caminero with his 34th homer. San Diego beat Milwaukee, the team with the best record in the majors, 3-2 in a comeback. Arizona 9-0 over Colorado, first inning grand slam from Nolan Arenado. Minnesota and Philadelphia with wins. The

0: today. 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

0: yesterday's 7.4 magnitude earthquake. More than 200 people are dead. Officials say that number will go up. ABC's Faith Abube is in Medellin.
1: In Cali, at least 20 buildings collapsed, falling to the ground. Rescuers using their bare hands and buckets to scoop debris as they search for any signs of life. Travelers at the airport taking cover under a counter, desperately waiting for the shaking to stop. Parts of the ceiling falling just feet away. Nearby, people stranded in a cable car in the air, wires shaking.
0: The White House not confirming or denying reports by the Washington Post about an elaborate plan to protect President Trump from an Iranian threat following last month's NATO summit in Turkey. The Post reporting the president was secretly taken off Air Force One, hiding in a catering truck, and then boarded a military jet. ABC's Martha Raddatz has the details.
2: All three planes, the Qatari gifted jet, the Legacy Air Force One carrying staff and press, and the military craft reportedly carrying the president, landed in Britain. It's there that the president is reportedly secreted back on to the Legacy aircraft, where he was seen by cameras again deplaning and boarding the Qatari gifted jet.
0: Credit card debt in the U.S. soaring to a new high.
3: The Federal Reserve Bank of New York says collectively Americans put $21 billion more on their credit cards in the second quarter of this year, totaling a whopping $1.26 trillion, just shy of an all-time credit card debt level set in the fourth quarter of last year. Rising prices for gas and groceries clearly pinching our pockets. The percentage of credit card balances that were more than 90 days delinquent jumped from just over 7% in 2022 to almost 13% this year.
0: ABC.
3: Jerry Preston, ABC News.
0: I'm Michelle Franzen, ABC News.
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5: I'm Petty Officer Second Class Christian Kibler. In Japan, U.S. airmen with the 374th Logistics Readiness Squadron provided humanitarian assistance and disaster relief support following the 2026 Kumamoto earthquake. This effort enabled air crews to strengthen their ability to support humanitarian relief operations in real-world conditions. In the Pacific Ocean, Nimitz-class aircraft carrier USS Theodore Roosevelt, CVN-71, hosted a Friends and Family Day cruise. Theodore Roosevelt's Friends and Family Day cruise showcases carrier strike group capabilities and the professionalism of the crew. And in the Republic of Korea, U.S. soldiers assigned to the 2nd Infantry Division and ROC U.S. Combined Division completed a first-person view drone training exercise. Integrating unmanned aerial systems across units sharpens real-time aerial reconnaissance and tactical communication. This has been your Pacific Pulse. I'm Petty Officer 2nd Class Christian Kibler.
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7: The Dallas Cowboys gave defensive tackle Quinnen Williams a three-year extension worth just over $100 million guaranteed. In the WNBA, Seattle ended an 11-game losing streak, beating Chicago 97-88. Atlanta sent Toronto to a ninth straight loss, 107-95. Angel Reese, 20 points, 14 rebounds. And in tennis, Iga Swiatek won her quarterfinal in Toronto. To baseball, seven straight wins for Tampa Bay. The Rays scored eight times in the top of the eighth and won at the A's 10-6. Junior Caminero with his 34th homer. San Diego beat Milwaukee, the team with the best record in the majors, 3-2 in a comeback. Arizona 9-0 over Colorado, first inning grand slam from Nolan Arenado. Minnesota and Philadelphia with wins. The Mets as well saved Kodai Senga. The Mets place closer Devin Williams on the IL. 10 inning wins for Texas and Houston. Dodgers beat the Royals 6-5.
8: Turn it up,
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1: What are you up to?
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1: Yeah, it was a pretty intense patrol.
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1: Why not?
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1: Well, just make sure your profile's private.
2: You still never know who can see. Plus, my family sees these pictures.
1: Yeah, I see your point. Oh, that's a good picture. It's that kid that beat you in soccer.
2: Whatever, man.
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0: sound of Anna waiting. Anna isn't in the mood to talk because her fiancé Brad was supposed to go to his personnel office to find out what they needed to do in order to get married. He has to do it since Anna's not a US citizen. Only Brad forgot. So they didn't know about all the legal requirements, paperwork, and extra expenses. So while Brad is scrambling to get everything in order, Anna is here, waiting.
1: Idiot!
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0: Hunt. I'm Lisa Brady, Fox News. Marine veteran Robert Gilman released by Russia after being held on disputed charges for 4 years. Advocates have said his treatment in a Russian prison has left him gravely ill.
1: He is now on a State Department aircraft along with his mother and a medical team, making a swift journey back to the United States, first to Andrews Air Force Base in Washington, D.C., then ultimately on to Texas, where severe health concerns will be addressed. A statement from a family representative reads, Robert's full medical assessment will be done when he gets back to the U.S. and his family will join him at a U.S. military hospital in Texas as he starts the long road to recovery.
0: Fox's Molly Line. President Trump posting it's a humanitarian release and that there was no exchange with Russia. Also writing he spoke with Gilman, who requested a cheeseburger. A covert operation to get President Trump out of Turkey after last month's NATO summit because of threats from Iran.
2: On the day this reportedly happened, the White House made no mention of the threat to the president's life, but they told the press they would be flying along with the president on the old Air Force One so the new Qatari jet could be shown off to U.S. troops who were stationed in Britain. After boarding in Turkey, the press were told to keep their window shades down, and that is when the Washington Post reports President Trump was taken off that plane, loaded onto a catering truck, and put on another plane, an Air Force C-32A, and quote, that made Air Force One a decoy with media and some White House staff aboard, the official said.
0: Fox's Jackie Heinrich at the White House. The president says escalation with Iran remains a possibility, but so does a diplomatic solution.
3: Currently, the U.S. naval blockade remains in effect, costing the regime hundreds of millions of dollars each day. Still, the Iranians remain defiant as technical talks continue with Oman.
0: Fox's Trey Yingst in Tel Aviv. In Yemen, at least six people reported killed when Iran-backed Houthi rebels fired missiles at a ship. 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
5: I'm Petty Officer Second Class Christian Kibler. In Japan, U.S. airmen with the 374th Logistics Readiness Squadron provided humanitarian assistance and disaster relief support following the 2026 Kumamoto earthquake. This effort enabled air crews to strengthen their ability to support humanitarian relief operations in real-world conditions. In the Pacific Ocean, Nimitz-class aircraft carrier USS Theodore Roosevelt, CVN-71, hosted a Friends and Family Day cruise. Theodore Roosevelt's Friends and Family Day cruise showcases carrier strike group capabilities and the professionalism of the crew. And in the Republic of Korea, U.S. soldiers assigned to the 2nd Infantry Division and ROC U.S. Combined Division completed a first-person view drone training exercise. Integrating unmanned aerial systems across units sharpens real-time aerial reconnaissance and tactical communication. This has been your Pacific Pulse. I'm Petty Officer 2nd Class Christian Kibler.
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7: The Dallas Cowboys gave defensive tackle Quinnen Williams a 3-year extension worth just over $100 million guaranteed. In the WNBA, Seattle ended an 11-game losing streak, beating Chicago 97-88. Atlanta sent Toronto to a 9th straight loss, 107-95. Angel Reese, 20 points, 14 rebounds. And in tennis, Iga Swiatek won her quarterfinal in Toronto. To baseball, 7 straight wins for Tampa Bay. The Rays scored 8 times in the top of the 8th and won at the A's 10-6. Junior Caminero with his 34th homer. San Diego beat Milwaukee, the team with the best record in the majors, 3-2 in a comeback. Arizona 9-0 over Colorado, first inning grand slam from Nolan Arenado. Minnesota and Philadelphia with wins. The Mets as well saved Kodai Senga. The Mets place closer Devin Williams on the IL. 10 inning wins for Texas and Houston. Dodgers beat the Royals 6-5.
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0: got Buster? Hashtag Buster got busted.
1: No, I didn't. Hashtag acquiring minds.
0: He posted up a photo of himself twerking and he claimed he was imitating the captain. Hashtag should have thought twice. Hashtag posting it up for the world to see.
1: Hashtag posting it up for my CO to see.
0: Now Buster's up for some UCMJ action. Hashtag I can't believe I'm in trouble for this. Hashtag this could have been avoided.
1: That's what happens when you don't think before you post. Hashtag stupid is and stupid does.
2: Guys?
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2: Hashtag it's getting pretty annoying.
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2: Oh, my gosh. My head is pounding. What are you out here laughing about? Oh, man, you don't know?
3: 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Who posted these?
2: You don't remember? You did. 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
2: No.
4: Pictures on the web got you bummed? 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
5: Today's Federal Newscast. The Senate has confirmed Lieutenant General Douglas A. Scheiss to serve as the next Chief of Space Operations, making him the third person to hold the role since the Space Force was created in 2019. Scheiss succeeds General Chance Saltzman, who is set to retire later this month. Scheiss previously served as Deputy Chief of Space Operations, Saltzman's deputy for the Joint Chiefs of Staff, and the commander of Space Force's space. He takes the helm as the service seeks to expand its infrastructure and double its size to meet growing national security demands. And the Defense Department has revoked former Secretary of the Air Force Frank Kendall's eligibility to access classified information and his ability to hold any sensitive position. Chief Pentagon spokesperson Sean Parnell said the decision followed what the department described as Kendall's unauthorized disclosure of classified information about Air Force One's capabilities to a media outlet. Find these stories and more at federalnewsnetwork.com. I'm Eric White.

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0: continue in Colombia. More than 200 confirmed dead after yesterday's powerful earthquake. The State Department says U.S. disaster assistance response teams will arrive in Colombia today. ABC's Faith Abube is in Medellin.
1: In Cali, at least 20 buildings collapsed, falling to the ground. Rescuers using their bare hands and buckets to scoop debris as they search for any signs of life. Travelers at the airport taking cover under a counter, desperately waiting for the shaking to stop. Parts of the ceiling falling just feet away. Nearby, people stranded in a cable car in the air, wires shaking.
0: New details emerging in an elaborate plan to protect President Trump from an Iranian threat. The Washington Post reports when the president left the NATO summit in Turkey last month, he was secretly taken off an Air Force One plane using a catering truck and then boarded another military plane. Here's ABC's Martha Raddatz.
2: The White House neither confirmed nor denied the Post reporting, saying in a statement, the new Air Force One is a state-of-the-art aircraft that has been fitted with high-level security protocols that ensure the safety of the president and his staff. As the president has said recently, there are many enemies of America who have their sights on him, and we use every tool at our disposal to address those threats.
0: In Seattle, new scrutiny on how authorities communicated with the public during last month's deadly mass shooting at a food festival.
3: Leadership in Seattle has been criticized for their lack of communication with the media and public in general as a mass shooting unfolded late last month at the Bite of Seattle Food Festival. Seattle's police chief was forced to resign, and now the mayor is asking Seattle's inspector general to conduct an after-action review of public communication to identify delays in communicating public information and recommend improvements for future critical incidents.
0: ABC's Alex Stone.
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6: The Dallas Cowboys gave defensive tackle Quinnen Williams a three-year extension worth just over $100 million guaranteed. In the WNBA, Seattle ended an 11-game losing streak, beating Chicago 97-88. Atlanta sent Toronto to a ninth straight loss, 107-95. Angel Reese, 20 points, 14 rebounds. And in tennis, Iga Swiatek won her quarterfinal in Toronto. To baseball, seven straight wins for Tampa Bay. The Rays scored eight times in the top of the eighth and won at the A's 10-6. Junior Caminero with his 34th homer. San Diego beat Milwaukee, the team with the best record in the majors, 3-2 in a comeback. Arizona 9-0 over Colorado, first inning grand slam from Nolan Arenado. Minnesota and Philadelphia with wins. The Mets as well saved Kodai Senga. The Mets place closer Devin Williams on the IL. 10 inning wins for Texas and Houston. Dodgers beat the Royals 6-5.
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0: ties. We cheered him in Teen Wolf, and we revered him in Back to the Future. Now, Michael J. Fox is back, encouraging fellow fighters of Parkinson's disease to take the future into their own hands. In his most spirited and courageous role ever, this inspirational screen icon vows never to give up until a cure is found. 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

0: Back in the day, there wasn't a code I couldn't crack or a password I couldn't figure out. All I had to know were a few personal details, your name, birth date, anniversaries. Sometimes all I had to do was type in password. That's brilliant. But now you're doing this whole unique password thing. Well, congratulations. You've made my job a real pain in the ass.
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3: Newscast. The Senate has confirmed Lieutenant General Douglas A. Scheiss to serve as the next Chief of Space Operations, making him the third person to hold the role since the Space Force was created in 2019. Scheiss succeeds General Chance Saltzman, who is set to retire later this month. Scheiss previously served as Deputy Chief of Space Operations, Saltzman's deputy for the Joint Chiefs of Staff, and the commander of Space Force's Space. He takes the helm as the service seeks to expand its infrastructure and double its size to meet growing national security demands. And the Defense Department has revoked former Secretary of the Air Force Frank Kendall's eligibility to access classified information and his ability to hold any sensitive position. Chief Pentagon spokesperson Sean Parnell said the decision followed what the department described as Kendall's unauthorized disclosure of classified information about Air Force One's capabilities to a media outlet. Find these stories and more at federalnewsnetwork.com. I'm Eric Wayne.
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1: When you get home from a long day at work, most times you like to unwind so you're feeling like this. But sometimes you prefer to unwind like this. And that's cool, gotta blow it out every once in a while, right? But when your unwinding falls into this category, keep it, as Mom used to say, to a dull roar. Because you've got neighbors who may be... And when you're in that state, the last thing you're going to want is your next-door neighbor doing this. When it comes to family housing, being a good neighbor means being considerate. When you get home from a long day at work, most times you like to unwind so you're feeling like this. But sometimes you prefer to unwind like this. And that's cool, gotta blow it out every once in a while, right? But when your unwinding falls into this category, keep it, as Mom used to say, to a dull roar. Because you've got neighbors who may be... And when you're in that state, the last thing you're going to want is your next-door neighbor doing this. When it comes to family housing, being a good neighbor means being considerate.
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0: on the Eagle. With a long way to go. I'm Lisa Brady, Fox News. Marine veteran Robert Gilman, released earlier today by Russia, was held for more than 4 years in a Russian prison where advocates say he was mistreated.
1: Physical torture, forced medication, and provocations.
0: Democratic Senator Ed Markey of Massachusetts, where Gilman is from, his sister crediting Markey and President Trump with winning his release. The president posting that he had spoken personally with President Putin about the case and that the Russians did not ask for anyone in return. Also posting earlier today that he had spoken with Gilman. The U.S. considered Gilman wrongfully detained on disputed charges. He'll be evaluated and treated at a military hospital in Texas. The U.S. military just confirming it fired on a Panamanian-flagged ship in the Gulf of Oman as it tried to evade the U.S. blockade of Iranian ports. Central Command says an American helicopter fired missiles into the engine room, disabling that ship after it ignored warnings to stop earlier today. Swift boat water rescues underway in parts of Ohio, where Governor Mike DeWine has declared an emergency in counties east of Columbus because of flash flooding, now blamed for at least one death, and with the continued storm threat, he's activating the National Guard.
2: The flooding concerns will only get worse, we believe. So they will be ready to be deployed.
0: The governor urging people to pay attention, with downed trees and power lines also a hazard. Firefighters from Mexico heading to Western Canada to help fight a wildfire that's killed one 80-year-old woman and forced 20,000 people to evacuate. Another 10,000 told to be ready to leave. One official with the British Columbia Wildfire Service says crews are working around the clock to establish control lines. Back-to-back losses on Wall Street. The Dow down 184 at the bell. 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
5: The Minnesota Vikings today named Kyler Murray their starting quarterback. J.J. McCarthy, the Vikings' first-round pick 2 years ago, will serve as the backup. New Orleans Saints pass rusher Cameron Jordan's hamstring injury could potentially cause him to miss the start of the regular season. Cincinnati Bengals quarterback Joe Burrow will see action in Thursday's preseason opener against the Detroit Lions, as will receivers Ja'Marr Chase and T. Higgins, as well as defensive lineman Dexter Lawrence. The Indianapolis Colts will start Anthony Richardson at quarterback in their preseason opener Thursday against the Patriots. In Major League Baseball, multiple outlets reported a short time ago that the Los Angeles Angels have fired pitching coach Mike Maddox. The NBA announced the defending champion New York Knicks will host LeBron James and the Philadelphia 76ers on opening night. James and the Sixers will visit his former team, the Lakers, meanwhile, on Christmas Day.
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0: 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I've always wanted to live
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0: would you be mine?
1: Could you be mine?
0: Won't you be my neighbor?
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3: 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So let's get started. Friendship. 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
4: Imagine, if you will, devices that would allow you to access information about anything from anywhere. 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
4: Highly illogical.
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5: Oh, come on.
4: 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Captain.
6: This is your News in One. Reporting for AFN Europe, I'm Senior Airman Kyle Smith. Competitive spirit and teamwork find common ground. U.S. soldiers were put to the test during the U.S. Army Europe and Africa, or USAR EURAF, best squad competition at Grafenwehr Training Area, Germany. Soldiers tested their teamwork, technical skills, and tactics, proving their ability to operate in realistic conditions. Operations Sergeant Major with the 3rd Armored Corps, Sergeant Major Jared Mendham, says the event gives soldiers an opportunity for further growth.
7: You know, and that's really what this event is about, is, you know, the best squad. It's not about a best individual, but it's about the best squad. And then how do we attack the courses and the challenges that are presented in front of them?
6: The winners of the event will advance to represent USAR EURAF at the Army's best squad competition later this year. That was your News in One. I'm Senior Airman Kyle Smith.
8: Fresh music. Familiar voice.

0: Today, we're talking workplace safety with Stan. Say hello, Stan. Stan here is extremely cautious about working with power tools, perhaps too cautious. He could wear the recommended safety gear like safety goggles and gloves, but instead he wraps himself in a fortress of bubble wrap. Stan, would you like to add anything? 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Oh, that was fun.
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0: You think I could pop a few more?
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0: Western Colombia a race to find survivors after yesterday's major earthquake. More than 220 people have died. Hundreds of others are listed as missing. ABC's Faith Abube is in Medellin with...
1: At least 61 buildings collapsed and over 1,600 homes damaged or destroyed. Residents seen fleeing as structures around them crumble. In Cali, at least 20 buildings collapsed, falling to the ground. Rescuers using their bare hands and buckets to scoop debris as they search for any signs of life.
0: Robert Gilman, a U.S. Marine and veteran, released from a Russian prison today. President Trump calling it a humanitarian effort after he spoke to Russia's president. ABC's Patrick Reeval with details.
2: 32-year-old Robert Gilman is now on his way back to the U.S. after a four-year ordeal held in a Russian prison. Gilman was imprisoned while he was visiting Russia after he was accused of kicking a police officer. And his family and the U.S. government say those charges were essentially trumped up.
0: Gilman's family says he was abused and is gravely ill. The White House is not confirming or denying reports by the Washington Post on a plan to protect President Trump from an Iranian threat following last month's NATO summit in Turkey. The Post says the president was secretly shuttled off Air Force One on a catering truck and moved to a military jet. Here's ABC's Martha Raddatz.
3: All three planes, the Qatari gifted jet, the Legacy Air Force One carrying staff and press, and the military craft reportedly carrying the president, landed in Britain. It's there that the president is reportedly secreted back on to the Legacy aircraft, where he was seen by cameras again deplaning and boarding the Qatari gifted jet.
0: Tornado warnings in the Chicago area forcing the evacuation of workers at Midway Airport's air traffic control tower today. 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
6: Chicago Bears head coach Ben Johnson just announced that newly signed safety Kobe Bryant is expected to miss 4 to 6 months after undergoing knee surgery. Bryant injured his knee a week ago and was initially expected to be out for 8 to 10 weeks. Bryant signed a 3-year, $40 million deal with the Bears after winning a Super Bowl with the Seahawks last season. The Minnesota Vikings named Kyler Murray their starting quarterback. J.J. McCarthy, Vikings first-round pick 2 years ago, will be the backup. The Los Angeles Rams held pass rusher Myles Garrett out of today's joint practice with the Cowboys because of a knee issue. Receiver Puka Nacua left practice with an undisclosed injury. Baseball, multiple outlets report the Los Angeles Angels fired pitching coach Mike Maddox. NBA announced the defending champion New York Knicks will host LeBron James and the Philadelphia 76ers on opening night, October 20th.
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6: The Senate has confirmed Lieutenant General Douglas A. Scheiss to serve as the next Chief of Space Operations, making him the third person to hold the role since the Space Force was created in 2019. Scheiss succeeds General Chance Saltzman, who is set to retire later this month. Scheiss previously served as Deputy Chief of Space Operations, Saltzman's deputy for the Joint Chiefs of Staff, and the commander of Space Force's space. He takes the helm as the service seeks to expand its infrastructure and double its size to meet growing national security demands. And the Defense Department has revoked former Secretary of the Air Force Frank Kendall's eligibility to access classified information and his ability to hold any sensitive position. Chief Pentagon spokesperson Sean Parnell said the decision followed what the department described as Kendall's unauthorized disclosure of classified information about Air Force One's capabilities to a media outlet. Find these stories and more at federalnewsnetwork.com.

0: cost of hiding fraud, waste, and abuse, Whistleblower the Heroic has an amazing weapon. No, it's not that. It's the Inspector General. Whistleblower can file an anonymous complaint at his local IG office or online through the DOD hotline at dodig.mil/hotline, which lets our hero get back to his quest. Fight on, Whistleblower. Fight on.
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0: open in six states. I'm Lisa Lucera, Fox News. In Wisconsin, self-proclaimed Democratic Socialist Francesca Hong is hoping to secure the nomination for governor, but she failed to gain two key endorsements from fellow progressives.
1: Bernie Sanders and Alexandria Ocasio-Cortez have stopped short of endorsing her, and the outgoing Democrat Governor Tony Evers campaigned with her primary opponent, David Crowley. Evers is afraid she will win the primary, but turn off centrist voters and pave the way for the likely Republican nominee, Tom Tiffany, to march into the governor's mansion.
0: Fox's Mike Tobin in Milwaukee. In South Carolina, Senator Darlene Graham is hoping to run for a full term.
2: I think affordability is the number one issue, definitely for me. Helping President Trump get his agenda passed. I'm eager to get back to get the Save America Act passed. I was one of the few that wanted to stay there to get that done.
0: Darlene Graham was appointed to fill the term of her late brother, the late Senator Lindsey Graham. Representatives Russell Fry and Ralph Norman, as well as former Congressman Mark Sanford, are also in the running. A Marine veteran held in a Russian prison for years is on his way back to the U.S. As Massachusetts Senator Ed Markey says, he will need significant medical care.
3: Senator Markey said since retired Marine Robert Gilman was taken into custody in Russia in 2022, he's been tortured and was near death upon release.
4: Unfortunately, I think it was the worsening health condition that helped to focus our government's, our State Department's attention on it.
3: Gilman's family said he went to Moldova to teach English, but was arrested while visiting family members outside Moscow.
0: Fox's Jessica Rosenthal. President Trump posting on social media, Gilman is on his way to Andrews Air Force Base in Maryland. Wall Street stocks ended the day in the red. The Dow lost 184. The Nasdaq off 160. The S&P minus 25. The price of Brent crude oil, the international standard, rose to nearly $89 a barrel. 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
5: This is your News in One. Reporting for AFN Europe, I'm Senior Airman Kyle Smith. Competitive spirit and teamwork find common ground. U.S. soldiers were put to the test during the U.S. Army Europe and Africa, or USAEURAF, best squad competition at Grafenwöhr Training Area, Germany. Soldiers tested their teamwork, technical skills, and tactics, proving their ability to operate in realistic conditions. Operations Sergeant Major with the 3rd Armored Corps, Sergeant Major Jared Mendham, says the event gives soldiers an opportunity for further growth.
6: You know, and that's really what this event is about, is, you know, the best squad. It's not about a best individual, but it's about the best squad. And then how do we attack the courses and the challenges that are presented in front of them?
5: The winners of the event will advance to represent USAEURAF at the Army's best squad competition later this year. That was your News in One. I'm Senior Airman Kyle Smith.
7: From the Fox Sports Studios in Los Angeles, here's Isaac Lowenkron.
8: Chicago Bears head coach Ben Johnson announced that newly signed safety Kobe Bryant is expected to miss 4 to 6 months after undergoing knee surgery. Bryant injured his knee a week ago and was initially expected to be out for 8 to 10 weeks. Bryant signed a 3-year, $40 million deal with the Bears after winning a Super Bowl with the Seahawks last season. The Minnesota Vikings named Kyler Murray their starting quarterback. J.J. McCarthy, Vikings first-round pick 2 years ago, will be the backup. The Los Angeles Rams held pass rusher Myles Garrett out of today's joint practice with the Cowboys because of a knee issue. Receiver Puka Nacua left practice with an undisclosed injury. Baseball, the Los Angeles Angels fired pitching coach Mike Maddox. NBA announced the defending champion New York Knicks will host LeBron James and the Philadelphia 76ers on opening night, while James and the Sixers will visit his former team, the Lakers, on Christmas Day.

0: In high school, Schiffer Mensner wanted to do a little something for the homeless. So when she visited them, she brought her needle and thread.
1: Can I fix that for you?
0: Soon she was sewing anything that could be sewn.
1: Thank you, young lady. Thank you so much.
0: And Schiffer's little something became a big deal.
2: It's been a long time since all my buttons matched.
0: Some people may say, so what can I do? But Schiffer Mensner says,
1: so that's what I do.
0: 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So when she visited them, she brought her needle and thread.
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0: Soon she was sewing anything that could be sewn.
1: Thank you, young lady. Thank you so much.
0: And Schiffer's little something became a big deal.
2: It's been a long time since all my buttons matched.
0: Some people may say, so what can I do? But Schiffer Mensner says,
1: so that's what I do.
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4: 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And in the Republic of Korea, U.S. soldiers assigned to the 2nd Infantry Division and ROC U.S. Combined Division completed a first-person view drone training exercise. 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I'm Petty Officer 2nd Class Christian Kibler.
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2: Hey, 2 reams, okay? 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
1: Dude, you'll never be able to pass a PT test. Just 20 minutes of exercise a day would make a big difference. Before you know it, you'll be able to carry a whole box of paper.
2: Oh, cool.
3: 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We believe that reading remains one of the most powerful ways children build knowledge. Technology should serve learning, not drive it, by placing high-quality books and content-rich instructional materials at the center of the educational experience. 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
1: From ABC News, I'm Dave Packer. Midterm primaries in six states today. Polls closing this hour in Vermont and in South Carolina, where voters are deciding who will replace the late Senator Lindsey Graham on the general election ballot. ABC Deputy Director, Political Director Ben Siegel tells us that among those running is Graham's sister.
2: This race is so interesting because Darlene Graham, most people had never heard of before her brother's surprise passing. She has never held elected office, but there are nine other Republicans in this race who argue that voters should pick a Republican based on their conservative credentials and their record, not their last name.
1: U.S. Marine veteran now free after years of detention in Russia and is now on his way to a military hospital in Texas. Robert Gilman's release came amid concerns about his health. Kiernan Ramsey, a former FBI executive now with Global Reach, a nonprofit that represents Gilman's family.
3: Over years, Russia has purposefully targeted Americans with false and baseless charges and allowed them to suffer grievously while in custody.
1: Gilman was visiting Russia when he was accused of kicking a police officer. His family and the U.S. government says those charges were essentially trumped up. The death toll surpassing 220 and rising after that 7.4 magnitude earthquake that shook Western Colombia. Daryl Pops, a Canadian who was celebrating his birthday in the country.
4: It's such a surreal feeling. And I turned around and I saw the cabinet smash and I heard people running through the hallways and doors slamming. I was like, okay, maybe it's time to stop this video and get out of the building.
1: At least 1,600 homes damaged or destroyed. CENTCOM says a U.S. Navy helicopter fired two missiles at a Panamanian-flagged cargo vessel that was attempting to break the U.S. blockade of Iranian ports. That warnings were ignored. CENTCOM says this now is the third ship that's been disabled since the restart of the blockade in July. 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
6: I'm Petty Officer Second Class Christian Kibler. In Japan, U.S. airmen with the 374th Logistics Readiness Squadron provided humanitarian assistance and disaster relief support following the 2026 Kumamoto earthquake. This effort enabled air crews to strengthen their ability to support humanitarian relief operations in real-world conditions. In the Pacific Ocean, Nimitz-class aircraft carrier USS Theodore Roosevelt, CVN-71, hosted a Friends and Family Day cruise. Theodore Roosevelt's Friends and Family Day cruise showcases carrier strike group capabilities and the professionalism of the crew. And in the Republic of Korea, U.S. soldiers assigned to the 2nd Infantry Division and ROC U.S. Combined Division completed a first-person view drone training exercise. Integrating unmanned aerial systems across units sharpens real-time aerial reconnaissance and tactical communication. This has been your Pacific Pulse. I'm Petty Officer 2nd Class Christian Kibler.
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8: The Minnesota Vikings today named Kyler Murray their starting quarterback. J.J. McCarthy, the Vikings' first-round pick 2 years ago, will be the backup. Chicago Bears head coach Ben Johnson announced that newly signed safety Kobe Bryant is expected to miss 4 to 6 months after undergoing knee surgery. Bryant injured his knee early in training camp, was initially expected to be out for 8 to 10 weeks. Bryant signed a 3-year, $40 million deal with the Bears after winning a Super Bowl last season with the Seattle Seahawks. Los Angeles Rams held pass rusher Myles Garrett out of today's joint practice with the Cowboys because of a knee issue. Receiver Puka Nacua left practice with an undisclosed injury. Baseball, the Los Angeles Angels today fired pitching coach Mike Maddox. The NBA announced that the defending champion New York Knicks will play host to LeBron James and the Philadelphia 76ers on opening night, October 20th.
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0: John Paul Jones was a hero of the American Revolutionary War and is often called the father of the American Navy. Scottish by birth and Virginian by choice, he volunteered early in the War of Independence. During the most famous of his daring naval raids along the British coast, his outgunned ship was on fire and taking on water. When asked if he would admit defeat, he famously replied,
1: "I have not yet begun to fight."
0: In the end, the British commander surrendered. John Paul Jones, an American patriot.
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0: What are you making?
1: It's a time machine. I figured that the best way to protect my computer from viruses is to travel to the future and get even more advanced antivirus software.
0: Just in case that doesn't work, they say that the best way to protect your computer is to keep your software up to date and let your system administrator know if something looks wacky.
1: There. I'm done. Let's start her up.
2: What was that again about the software?
0: Just talk to your system administrator, honey.
3: Oh, baby. Want to know how to make your move silky smooth? Well, your Family Center can help you make a checklist so you can organize and complete all the stuff you're going to need to take care of before you get grooving in a new neighborhood. 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
4: This is your News in One. Reporting for AFN Europe, I'm Senior Airman Kyle Smith. Competitive spirit and teamwork find common ground. U.S. soldiers were put to the test during the U.S. Army Europe and Africa, or USER-EURAF, best squad competition at Grafenwöhr Training Area, Germany. Soldiers tested their teamwork, technical skills, and tactics, proving their ability to operate in realistic conditions. Operations Sergeant Major with the 3rd Armored Corps, Sergeant Major Jared Mendham, says the event gives soldiers an opportunity for further growth.
5: You know, and that's really what this event is about, is, you know, the best squad. It's not about a best individual, but it's about the best squad. And then how do we attack the courses and the challenges that are presented in front of them?
4: The winners of the event will advance to represent USER-EURAF at the Army's Best Squad competition later this year. That was your News in One. I'm Senior Airman Kyle Smith.

0: credit card shouldn't be able to do much harm. I mean, it's only a piece of plastic. It's not like it's a drug. Oh, sure, using credit can hook you in, make you feel good when you use it, and then make you feel horrible when you can't get any more of it. Okay, it can cause the same emotional upheaval in friendships and relationships, and of course, it can leave you financially devastated. But it's different. It's just a piece of plastic, right? If you think you could have a problem with credit cards, please, get help.
1: Hello, Sergeant Banks. Hey, it's me, Ohio. Yeah, just calling because I heard you were thinking about switching your legal residence to Tennessee to save on income taxes. You know, changing your legal residence for tax reasons can lead to a lot of unexpected adverse consequences. Have you seen what the sales tax is down there? And if you're still wanting your son to be a Buckeye, well, hello. State tuition, anyone? Look, man, it's cool if you really want to move and all. Just make sure it's for the right reasons. Got any questions? Go talk to the folks at the legal office.
2: 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We invite you to join us. 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
1: Results. I'm Lisa Lacera, Fox News. Senator Darlene Graham considered to be the front runner in tonight's Republican Senate primary in South Carolina.
2: Graham herself is facing off against nine other Republicans tonight, and some of them are notable names in South Carolina politics, including Congressman Ralph Norman of Rock Hill. You got Russell Fry of Myrtle Beach and the former governor and Congressman Mark Sanford down in the Lowcountry near Charleston.
1: Fox's Mark Meredith in Lexington. In Minnesota, voters are choosing between progressive Lieutenant Governor Peggy Flanigan against centrist Congresswoman Angie Craig.
3: Flanigan is the more progressive candidate with positions like Medicare for All and abolishing ICE. Craig has tried to capitalize on those arguments by pointing to her record of flipping and holding a longtime Republican district and stressing that keeping this Senate seat blue should be the biggest priority in this race.
1: Fox's Garrett Henney in Minneapolis. Polls in Minnesota are open for another hour. In Wisconsin, Democratic Socialist Francesca Hong is hoping to win the nomination for governor.
4: I think the Democratic Party, we are a Big Ten party, and there's always room for better policies and always room for more people.
1: Current Governor Tony Evers has endorsed Hong's opponent, David Crowley. President Trump has endorsed Republican Tom Tiffany. In Connecticut, centrist Democrat Ned Lamont is facing a primary challenge from progressive Josh Elliott. The Trump administration is considering new charges for a man previously accused of vandalizing the Lincoln Memorial reflecting pool.
5: White House officials have reached out to the Justice Department asking about a misdemeanor charge for David Hearn. Hearn, a former Olympic canoe racer, was previously charged with a felony accused of ripping the sealant of the newly renovated reflecting pool. But U.S. Attorney for D.C. Jeanine Pirro dropped the case, writing in a court filing, evidence suggests the damage was done by a rushed job by contractors and not vandals.
1: Fox's Jared Halpern at the White House. 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
7: I'm Petty Officer Second Class Christian Kibler. 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I'm Petty Officer 2nd Class Christian Kibler.
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9: Today, the Minnesota Vikings named Kyler Murray their starting quarterback. J.J. McCarthy, the Vikings' first-round pick 2 years ago, will serve as the backup. Chicago Bears head coach Ben Johnson announced that newly signed safety Kobe Bryant is expected to miss 4 to 6 months after undergoing knee surgery. Bryant injured his knee originally early in camp and was initially expected to be out for 8 to 10 weeks. Bryant signed a 3-year, $40 million deal with the Bears after winning a Super Bowl last season with the Seattle Seahawks. In Major League Baseball today, the Los Angeles Angels fired pitching coach Mike Maddox. The NBA announced today that the defending champion New York Knicks will host LeBron James and the Philadelphia 76ers on opening night, October 20th. James and the Sixers will visit